0: new Environmental Protection Act. We also work with the state government, and it is in the interests of all stakeholders, including mining companies, to ensure that environmental oversight is robust and strong.
1: And One Nation claims the Prime Minister has repeatedly used his public housing background to win empathy from voters. Pauline Hanson used a podcast to suggest it was not on for Anthony Albanese's mother to live in Housing Commission all her life. Mr Albanese launched a fierce public rebuke of Senator Hanson, and he's been backed in by a number of opposition MPs. But One Nation MP Barnaby Joyce has told Seven Senator Hanson's comments are fair enough.
2: The whole, you know, log cabin story of living in a housing commission home that the Prime Minister rolls out over and over again for a person who owns multiple houses, it just doesn't wash. It was interesting the first time, interesting the second time.
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1: The ASX 200 opened at 8,741. Gold is selling at $4,338 an ounce, and one Australian dollar is buying 71.58 US cents and 12,609 Indonesian rupiah. In the waffle, Claremont will face minor premiers Peel Thunder next weekend at Perth Stadium after an 8-point win over East Perth at Claremont Oval yesterday. Final score 8-10-58 to 7-8-50. In tennis, Alexander Zverev has won his second major tennis title, taking out the US Men's Open. He defeated American Ben Shelton 6-3, 7-6, 5-7, 6-2. And there's been controversy in the EPL where Manchester City has defeated United 1-0 at Old Trafford. That's the latest 6IX News update. I'm James Wybrow from the Capital Radio Newsroom.
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5: 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See website for T's and C's. We're still working on a crash in Munster. Rockingham Road southbound before Russell Road, the right lane has been closed. A vehicle rollover in Bedford Dale has Albany Highway closed westbound after Dryander Drive. And we've had a crash in Kewdale, Roe Highway northbound before Tonkin Highway. For children, fighting cancer is one thing. 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This is Julia with Time Saver Traffic every 15 minutes.
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6: Partly cloudy and 24 today. Tomorrow, mostly sunny, 27. 30 and sunny for Wednesday. And then 27 and sunny for Thursday. It does cool off and get a little bit wet by Friday and the weekend, though. 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
7: On this day.
8: Welcome to Monday, the 14th of November. Hope you're having a wonderful day today. And if your birthday, oh, hats off to you. Have a wonderful birthday. Enjoy the cake.
6: Well, you are sharing it with someone who's having a heavenly birthday, and that is Sir Nigel Sam Neill. So, yeah, born Nigel, but we know him better as Sam. He was born in Omagh, Northern Ireland, 1947, passed away just this year, 78, from pneumonia. Actually, that was in July. But, yeah, born in Northern Ireland, became a New Zealand actor, that another one that we grabbed as pretty much our own. Movies like The Piano, My Brilliant Career, Dead Calm, The Horse Whisperer, The Dish, and of course, the one he's best known for, in Jurassic Park.
9: Dinosaurs and man, two species separated by 65 million years of evolution, just been suddenly thrown back into the mix together. How can we possibly have the slightest idea what to expect?
8: I love those Jurassic Park movies.
6: What to expect? Hey, I'm playing the Walking Dead thing. Because Andrew Clutterbuck is having a birthday.
8: Great name.
6: Born in London in 1973, making him 53 today. He's better known as Andrew Lincoln. That's his actor name.
8: Right.
6: The character he played in The Walking Dead, which is what I'm playing here, was Rick Grimes.
8: Of course, basically he was
6: the central character.
8: As we called him, Grimy Grimes.
6: That's the guy.
8: Yeah.
6: Although I think you might have borrowed that from The Simpsons. Love Actually. Do you remember him in Love Actually?
8: He was the guy holding the cards, in front of Keira Knightley.
6: Correct, Mark.
8: His best mate's girlfriend.
6: Wife, that's right. So, yes, a little bit creepy and a little bit
8: love
6: sweet.
8: Love is creepy, mate.
6: All at the same time. Hey, this guy's having a birthday. Morten Harket, the front man for a born in Norway in 1959.
8: So loved him.
6: He is 67 today. Now,
8: had a good head of hair.
6: I had to borrow some from yesterday. So these are Sunday birthdays, but there is a reason why. Shane Warne, the King of Spin, was born in Upper Ferntree Gully, Victoria in 1969, passed away only 52 years of age, 2022,
8: that's
6: heart attack,
8: terrible.
6: When he was on holiday in Thailand. The same day as Rod Marsh, WA
8: boy. That's right.
6: Obviously a bit
8: together,
6: of a difference in age.
8: Yeah.
6: But we lost two absolute cricket legends on the same day. Now, to the world of music, do you remember this advertising jingle?
8: Mm-hmm. I feel better. So much better now. Yeah. Yep. That was Medibank Private.
6: Medibank Private, written and performed by a gentleman called Stephen Cummings, who was born in Melbourne in 1954, so he's 72 today. He's also been an author, but I think he's probably more known for his role as the singer in The Sports, who had some great little songs. Here's another one of them here. But if we're going to play The Sports, there is one song that we have to play.
8: This is a good one.
6: Who listens to the radio?
8: Well, hopefully a few people.
6: Great little Aussie band, The Sports, fronted by Stephen Cummings, who's having his 72nd birthday today, 9 past 8 on 6 AM.

0: Insider Sports on Forever Classic 6IX for frontman Stephen Cummings' birthday today. It is 12 past 8, close enough to 8:15, which means it's time for...
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0: 3 weeks, Nat. 3 weeks. Mm-hmm. People have been getting on the standby list for this. Arguably our biggest ever, because it's two great concerts, two amazing international locations, and someone is about to choose their own adventure.
4: Unbelievable. This has been one of the most exciting ones, I think, because they do get to choose either Duran Duran in London.
0: Yes.
4: Or Bryan Adams in Paris.
0: So,
4: and isn't it great that it's actually somewhere other than the US? Not that,
0: yes,
4: I've got anything against the US, but it's just nice.
0: Yeah. Oh, no, we've only done one other one outside of the US, yeah, and that was also in Paris. So, shall we hit this button and see,
5: let's,
0: who's going to win? Okay.
6: Good morning.
0: Good morning. Is that Donna Riley?
6: Yes, it is.
0: Donna, did you enter a little contest called the Superstar Experience?
6: Yes, I did.
4: Mm-hmm. Oh, where you, if you win, you had to choose between either Bryan Adams in Paris or Duran Duran in London. Do you remember that?
6: Yes, I do. I do.
0: Mm. Do you have a particular leaning either way?
6: I know a little bit of London, and I know you can drive around London. So, but also, I really loved Duran Duran. It was my beautiful time of life, and listening to their songs and one thing another.
4: Wasn't it at all, Donna?
0: You won't need to drive around London. You've got the public transport is pretty good there, and you wouldn't want to drive anyway. So if you are the winner, you'd be locking in Duran Duran in London.
6: Yes, I would.
0: Okay,
6: yep.
0: All right. And how's your passport? And have you got a plus one that you'd be taking?
6: Yes, I certainly do.
4: And yeah, I'm just looking at the dates here. Duran Duran is playing in London October 31st, so that's Halloween. Do you mind missing Halloween in Australia to go over to London?
6: No, I don't mind at all. I'm sure London would have just so much outstanding, like also I guess America would.
0: Yeah.
6: More so than here.
0: Oh, yeah. You'll be busy anyway on that night if you are there. So the passport's okay. You're able to make that date.
6: Yes, actually, it's perfect.
0: Oh, that's good to know.
4: Well, you know what is perfect?
6: What?
4: Donna?
6: Yes?
4: You have won our 6IX Superstar Experience Choose Your Adventure.
6: Oh, that's fantastic. I can't believe it. Thank you so much.
4: So you are indeed going to Duran Duran in London with a plus one. Who are you going to be taking, Donna?
6: Oh, my daughter. Yes.
4: Oh, lucky.
6: Fantastic.
0: So you'll have to get her up to speed on all the Duran Duran music, unless, of course, she's been listening to your vinyl or CDs from back in the day.
6: No, but she's certainly going to.
4: What's your daughter's name, Donna?
6: Candace,
4: fantastic. Now, Donna, when was the last time you took an overseas holiday?
6: A number of years ago now, so... Mm-hmm. I'm certainly looking forward to an escape.
4: Oh, fantastic. Well,
0: you got one.
4: It's all yours, darling.
6: Oh, that's beautiful. Thank you so much.
0: So the return airfares to London, the tickets to the Duran Duran concert, $5,000 spending money. I think you should go nuts. Look out, London. Here comes Donna and Candace.
6: Oh, fantastic. We look forward to it. Oh, thank you so much. That's beautiful.
0: Well, well done to you. The 6IX Superstar Experience. We've wrapped up another one. 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The Choose Your Own Adventure. 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
3: 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Good news, an earlier crash in Kewdale has just been cleared away from Roe Highway northbound before Tonkin Highway. However, traffic still remains slow on the approach. A bit more patience will be needed there. We're still working on that crash in Munster, Rockingham Road southbound before Russell Road. The right lane has been closed. Police and DFS are now on site. 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
1: Spring has sprung, which means a lot of people are going to be doing their spring cleaning, which means that you might be throwing away some big blankets. Well, don't throw them away anyway. The best thing to do is to give them to the dog's refuge home in Shenton Park because they need bedding. They've got over 200 dogs in their care. So if you have got some nice blankets, nice big ones, then please take them straight to the dog's refuge home in Shenton Park.
0: 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We know that running a business in Perth right now or anywhere is probably not easy.
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7: A top of 24 degrees for Perth today, partly cloudy, no rain with light winds. From the Capital Radio 6IX newsroom, good morning, I'm James Wybrow. Two men remain on the run after a shooting in Perth South early yesterday morning. Around 4:30, police received a report a man had been shot at a residence on Owen Place in Hamilton Hill. A 38-year-old was taken to hospital in a serious but stable condition. Two males believed to be involved were dressed in all black and are still yet to be found. In other news, the federal and state governments have confirmed the new Fremantle Traffic Bridge will open ahead of schedule on November 1st, but over budget. The bridge was closed in February of this year and expected to take up to 12 months to be completed. Transport Minister Rita Saffiotti says additional money had to be spent.
8: We did an alignment where we used the existing alignment. It meant having to demolish the existing bridge while working on the new bridge. We did that, yes, and that's one of the reasons why it cost more.
7: A new report shows there's more than $8 trillion worth of minerals and metals in WA soil. The Chamber of Minerals and Energy commissioned the study, which analysed 27 commodities, including iron ore and lithium. CEO Aaron Morey says public debate about mining's disruption to the environment are important.
9: We are working with the federal government on their new Environmental Protection Act. We also work with the state government, and it is in the interests of all stakeholders, including mining companies, to ensure that environmental oversight is robust and strong.
7: And One Nation claims the Prime Minister has repeatedly used his public housing background to win empathy from voters. Pauline Hanson used a podcast to suggest it was not on for Anthony Albanese's mother to live in Housing Commission all her life. Mr Albanese launched a fierce public rebuke of Senator Hanson, and he's been backed in by a number of opposition MPs. But One Nation MP Barnaby Joyce has told Seven Senator Hanson's comments are fair enough.
10: The whole, you know, log cabin story of living in a housing commission home that the Prime Minister rolls out over and over again for a person who owns multiple houses, it just doesn't wash. It was interesting the first time, interesting the second time.
11: Now a 6AX finance update.
7: The ASX 200 opened at 8,741. Gold is selling at $4,338 US dollars an ounce, and one Australian dollar is buying 71.58 US cents and 12,609 Indonesian rupiah. In the waffle, Claremont will face minor premiers Peel Thunder next weekend at Perth Stadium after an 8-point win over East Perth at Claremont Oval yesterday. Final score 8-10-58 to 7-8-50. In tennis, Alexander Zverev has won his second major tennis title, taking out the US Men's Open. He defeated American Ben Shelton 6-3, 7-6, 5-7, 6-2. And there's been controversy in the EPL where Manchester City has defeated United 1-0 at Old Trafford. That's the latest 6IX News update. I'm James Wybrow from the Capital Radio Newsroom.
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12: 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Checking the roads and around town, we're seeing brake lights. Stock Road northbound at Leach Highway in Hilton, Canning Highway eastbound at Reynolds Road in Applecross, and in North Perth, Charles Street southbound at Vincent Street, a bit of patience will be needed for your drive-in. 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This is Julia with Time Saver Traffic every 15 minutes.
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0: 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Looking south, unleaded OMG Metro Yanjibup 199.9. 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And in the east, unleaded OMG Metro Dianella 198.5. 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
0: Partly cloudy and 24 today, mostly sunny 27 tomorrow. Wednesday, sunny and 30. Thursday, sunny and 27. Sort of cools off and gets a little bit wet by Friday, down to around 20 degrees by Saturday. 16 at the moment in Hammy Hill and also in Red Hill. 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

0: 8:41, it is Nat and Westo, the classic breaky for Fox Removals and Forever Classic 6AX. Big debate about whether or not you should wash new clothes. That's raged throughout the morning. We've got the calls for you before 9.
1: Are you okay, Westo? You look like you've got something on your mind.
0: Speeding tickets. Unfortunately, we've all had them. I haven't had one for a long time, and
1: me
0: I try
1: neither.
0: To not get them, right?
1: Well, I use the cruise control.
0: Well, generally, they come through pretty quickly.
1: Have you got that in your 50-year-old car, cruise control?
0: Hey, it's not 50. It's
1: 48.
0: Not yet. It'll be 20 next year.
1: Okay.
0: And on the way to 200,000 Ks. But a story out of Canberra caught my eye. A Canberra guy has received a notice to pay 2 speeding tickets almost 20 years from when they apparently happened.
1: No, surely that's not allowed. The amount of time that's passed.
0: Well.
1: The statutory of declarations or something. I don't know what the term is.
0: Let's just bypass that. But how long does it take to process a speeding ticket?
1: Very busy, mate.
0: People were like, oh, maybe you've dodged him. He's like, well, look, I don't even recall the original ticket. And he's provided proof that through changes of address and different motor vehicles that he's bought and registered and sold, he's always updated his details. Same phone number, same email address as 20 years ago. So it can't be that.
1: I would be saying, prove that it was me. Send me a photo. Because probably 20 years ago, did they have that technology?
0: I think
1: that you can actually determine who was driving?
0: I'm not sure. But he's clarified that he's trying to access images of the alleged offence. And then the portal in Canberra, Access Canberra, has bounced back saying, an error has occurred when trying to verify your entered details. Looks like the images are no longer available.
1: You're out of it then, mate. Go and buy a lotto ticket. You are out of that fine.
0: I think, yeah.
1: Follow me here for more legal advice.
0: Lucky they're not charging interest on this as well. He's received the 2 notices and a statement saying you haven't paid the infringement, you've got 28 days. I'd be like, well, give me 20 years. It took 20 years to get here.
1: Insane.
0: Yeah, but you know what? I think I know why.
1: Why?
0: Well, it's Canberra.
1: Yeah.
0: And we all know how quickly things move in Canberra, don't we?
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4: 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We found a breakdown in Greenwood, Warwick Road southbound entry to Mitchell Freeway. The left lane is partially blocked. Meanwhile, seeing brake lights in the CBD, St George's Terrace from Mill Street to Barrack Street, a bit of patience will be needed. 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This is Julia with the latest Time Saver Traffic.
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0: just about everybody,
1: so,
0: hasn't he? We should ask him. Well, what's his best autograph?
1: Well, let's put that out there tomorrow.
0: Oh, yeah.
1: Your best autograph.
0: Your best autograph from a celebrity.
1: Yeah, you haven't got to compete with Clarzy because you know, he'll have them all.
0: Somebody asked me to sign something on Saturday night at the Mount Henry.
1: Yeah.
0: I said, oh, what's that, a check? no, but that's what we're going to be asking tomorrow.
1: All right, that will give you a shot at Core of the Week on Friday. Mixed six-pack, sound of its 1840 range of wine worth over $200. This morning it was about... Should we be washing new clothes before wearing them?
0: Nope.
1: Yes.
0: Nope.
1: Lynn from Lynnwood.
2: Oh, you have to wash them. I'll tell you why. A friend of mine was in the material industry and they put so many dyes, so much preservatives in sheets and pillowcases and clothes to get them looking nice and stiff when you buy them, that it can affect your skin. The dyes can also run if you don't wash something first. You can end up looking with purple patches all over your skin.
1: That's a dog supporter anyway, so purple all over.
0: Purple would be perfect, but if I get brown coloured sheets, I won't have to worry about sunbathing. I'll just rub myself along my sheets, which haven't been washed out of the packet, and I'll end up with a beautiful tan.
1: Nat, you're firm. You're not washing new clothes before you wear them.
0: Nope.
1: Let's hit Cloverdale. Dave?
3: I'm a straight out the packet, chuck them on me bum person.
0: Thank goodness I am not alone. I'm feeling very lonely and I'm getting clothes shamed. I don't get it though, right? Because a factory, it's made by machines.
1: Yeah.
0: So they're not going to be going to the toilet and not washing their hands. They're not going to be picking their noses anyway, are they?
1: Well, look, enjoy that one, Nat, because it's the only one that you've got, unless Adam in Belden disagrees. Mate, should we be washing new clothes before we wear them?
4: In some countries, I've been told that the packaging and the containers are sprayed with insecticides to ensure that there is no transfer of bugs into the country. So the material that you could be putting straight onto your skin could actually contain insecticides.
0: But I see that as an advantage, Adam, because then I'm not going to get bitten by mosquitoes.
1: Today, should we be washing new clothes before wearing them? Your best mate, Shay, and I, yes.
0: Mm-hmm.
1: Several other people, yes. You're a firm no. Want to go?
0: Stacks on Foster, isn't it, this morning?
1: A little bit of Facebook here. Lyndall, yeah, I wash everything new before wearing or using them, even the dog's jumpers. Mima, most definitely I wash everything that's new before wearing them. Colleen, definitely washed, as clothes are stored in the formaldehyde for shipping and it's not good in your skin or lungs.
0: Oh, at least I'll never die, will I? In thalidomide.
1: What? Not thalidomide, formaldehyde. Very different. Let's just extract ourselves from that. We've got Lavinia from Yanchep
0: here,
1: aka your mother.
0: Here we go.
1: I'm assuming you've called about the should you wash things when they're new before you wear them debate, Lavinia?
5: Yes, it is. And I'm sorry, Nat. I must agree with Shay, because when you go into Best and Less or wherever it is you buy your undies from, how many other grubby hands have been all over your knickers and things?
0: Why are we just concentrating on the knickers? How did that come into it?
1: Because you're not washing them.
0: It's basically all clothes.
1: Yeah, all clothes. But if it's going next to your skin, especially that region, feels like they should get washed before they go on you.
0: Whack them straight on, Mum. You obviously didn't bring me up correctly, because I've never washed clothes before I put them on the old bod.
5: But you should do. Which is why you're probably not as healthy as your mother.
0: All right, here we go. So you didn't bring me up correctly, and you didn't bring my brother Graham up correctly, because he texted me before and said he never washes new clothes, nor does he wash sheets before they go on.
1: Do you know why? Because your mother spoilt you and she did it all for you, and now you've both grown up useless and ungrateful.
5: Yeah. Thank you, Westo. Exactly right. If you put your sheets on straight from the package, they've got all those horrible folds all over them.
0: By the time I get my hefty backside in there, I soon uncrease those creases, young lady.
1: Let's grab one last call. Linda from Safety Bay, which side of the fence are you on?
6: I'm with you, Nat.
0: Oh.
6: I never watch anything new.
0: I've
6: done it all along and nothing's ever happened.
0: Thank you so much. Linda, I know you're never supposed to ask a lady her age, but what vintage are you?
6: 70.
0: So you've lived 70 years without washing any item of clothing that you've bought, and you're still healthy and kicking goals, mate.
6: Since I was 18.
0: Right, there we go. Case closed, Linda. Thank you very much. I think we've won this discussion.
1: You've got one.
0: I've got two, and Linda has lived many years without washing new clothes. So
1: Linda hasn't lived as many as your mum, Lavinia.
0: Don't care. The last person we're speaking to on this issue is Linda, and she does not wash new clothes. So, Linda, thank you, my love.
6: Okay. You have a good day.
0: You too. I needed your support. Missed part of the show?

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11: Partly cloudy for Perth today, light winds picking up this evening and a top of 24 degrees. From the Capital Radio 6IX newsroom, good morning. I'm James Wybrow. A manhunt is still underway for two men after a shooting in Perth South at the weekend. The men were seen on security vision running down a street after a gunshot was heard at a home on Owen Place in Hamilton Hill around 4:30 yesterday morning. A 38-year-old man is recovering in Royal Perth Hospital from a stomach wound. Detective Brian Connolly from the Serious and Organised Crime Division says anyone with information should contact Crime Stoppers.
12: Police believe two males dressed in all black clothing were involved in the shooting. The two unknown males remain outstanding at this time.
11: In other news, the NRMA is anticipating a further rise in petrol prices as a widening of the Middle East conflict continues to push up the cost of oil. The national average for the price of unleaded is currently sitting around $2.13. Peter Curry from the Motoring Group says it's too early to say how high prices could go.
13: We have seen oil prices steadily going up. They did jump again just before markets closed on Friday, and we're obviously waiting to see what the Asian markets do close of trading later today. So unfortunately, what we need in the Middle East is a de-escalation, and what we're getting is the exact opposite. So that is not good news for motorists.
11: One Nation says a tough approach is needed to get Australia's migration rate to a more sustainable level. The Minor Party is proposing a slash to student, skilled and family visas by 750,000 over 3 years. People from 26 countries with a do not travel warning would also be banned from coming to Australia. And construction is moving ahead on a new primary school in East Perth. Tenure Priest Willamott explains.
14: The major $165 million project has been awarded to CPB contractors, who will provide much-needed capacity for the growing number of families living in central Perth. With a unique vertical design, the next phase of the build will see the construction of the kindergarten and pre-primary classrooms and play areas, general learning areas, specialist rooms for science, an art room, library and canteen, as well as an administration area and amenities. The school will accommodate 600 students from kindergarten to year 6 and will relieve enrolment pressure on Highgate Primary School. It's expected to open its doors to students in Term 1, 2029. Tia Priest-Willamott, Capital Radio News.
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11: Gold is selling at $4,338 an ounce. One Australian dollar is buying 71.46 US cents and 12,588 Indonesian rupiah. He will captain Sydney for the remainder of the Swans AFL season. Callum Mills is out for the rest of the year after suffering an ACL injury. His first game in charge will be against Fremantle on Friday night in the preliminary final. Tickets for the match are now on sale for Freo members. That's the latest 6IX News update. I'm James Wybrow from the Capital Radio Newsroom.
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15: As it says on the packet, 4-day forecast. Let's open it up. Today, 24 degrees. Beautiful start to the week. Tomorrow, much the same and warming up to 27. Wednesday, mind-blowing, 30 degrees, and Thursday, 26, all sunny. There'll be rain later in the week, but we don't have to think about that right now. 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

Hey, good morning. This is Forever Classic 6IX, and Dean Clare's doing it for you with another 30-minute music marathon to start the workday. Thanks to Providence Lifestyle Resorts. Still to come, the Eagles from their album Desperado, which was me at about, well, just before three-quarter time at the footy on Friday night. It was feeling like a dangerous Dangerfield nightmare until the Dockers came good. And some Fleetwood back on the way as well, not before the Pet Shop Boys and the West End Girls at Forever Classic 6IX.

0: 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On another stunning Perth morning, as I said earlier when we did the four-day forecast, it is beautiful, warming up to 30 midweek. It's quite incredible, isn't it? It's good to be in for Tim Lorden for another week. He's taking a well-earned break. Nat and Westo this morning, just after 8.15 on the Classic Breakfast, got to make a very special phone call. It's always great fun when you get to do these and surprise people. But Donna was our winner of the 6IX Superstar Experience, and this is how it went down.
1: What? Donna?
2: Yes?
1: You have won our 6IX Superstar Experience. Choose your adventure.
2: Oh, that's fantastic. I can't believe it. Thank you. Thank you so much.
1: So you are indeed going to Duran Duran in London with a plus one. Who are you going to be taking, Donna?
2: My daughter. My daughter, yes.
1: Oh, lucky.
2: That'll be fantastic. Fantastic.
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2: No, but she's certainly going to. Oh, that's beautiful. Thank you so much.
0: Gotta love a happy winner, especially on a Monday. 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Thanks to the Boab Tavern in High Wycombe, where you're always welcome, and the Craigie Tavern, great service, fantastic food here at Forever Classic 6IX. 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

0: Forever Classic 6IX, and ego is not a dirty word. It's Dean Clare's doing it for you this morning. For Tim Lawton, hanging around, having a bit of fun again this week with the Skyhooks. Didn't they have the perfect setup with a voice like Graham Shirley Strawn, Shirl the Curl, a songwriter like Greg McCainch, who was writing those great Australian, in particular Melbourne suburban songs, and a man behind pushing it all was Michael Gudinski, who knew he was onto a good thing, sort of like part glam rock, part weird, Skyhooks all over, Countdown and the rest of it. And what a formula for success. Ego is not a dirty word from the album of the same name this morning. And I tell you what, still to come, at midday today, let's make an appointment right now, nice and early. We're going back with 10 of the best, thanks to ABBA Caravans, from 1985 in your Classic Countdown.
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0: Monday morning in Perth, Forever Classic 6IX, and Claire's doing it for you here. Still to come after news for 10 o'clock, a man who became a great interpreter of other people's songs. He did covers for the Beatles, he did a Billy Preston song, and this one was a Box Tops favourite, Joe Cocker. And the smooth Scott, Jerry Rafferty. 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
5: A top of 24 for Perth today, partly cloudy with light winds picking up later this arvo. From the Capital Radio 6IX newsroom, good morning, I'm James Wybrow. The Department of Foreign Affairs and Trade is providing consular assistance to the family of 3 Australians found dead in Bali. Autopsies are being conducted on a 56-year-old Perth man and his 4 and 6-year-old children. They were found dead inside their Kuta bungalow yesterday morning when police conducted a welfare check. Closer to home, the Albanese government and opposition are warning One Nation's migration policy could push Australia into recession. The minor party is proposing to cut 750,000 student, skilled and family visas over 3 years. The aim is to reach a net migration cap of 130,000 people a year, which One Nation argues is more sustainable. But Shadow Home Affairs Minister John O'Dunham says the policy has not been thought through.
6: Which parts of the economy will be impacted and to what extent? Because for every person that is not brought into Australia, there is notionally an economic cost, say for skilled visa holders, they pay tax when they work. Those sorts of numbers are an important part of this debate.
5: In local news, 2 men remain on the run after a shooting in Perth South early yesterday morning. Around 4:30, police received a report a man had been shot at a residence on Owen Place in Hamilton Hill. A 38-year-old man was taken to hospital and is in a serious but stable condition. 2 males believed to be involved were dressed in all black and are yet to be found. And the City of Perth Council have unanimously voted to install decorative lighting on Riverside Drive. Tia Priest Willamont has the story.
7: The plan is to light up over 500 trees between Barrack Street and Adelaide Terrace on the riverfront, with an investigation now underway for a cost estimate. Council minutes state the proposal would brighten the foreshore, showcase the area's natural canopy and support Perth's identity as the City of Light, and argues better lighting also makes the area feel safer at night and encourages evening walkers, cyclists and tourism. A report to Council will outline the necessary details on feasibility, costs and technical requirements before deciding on next steps, and will be provided by February 28th next year. Tia Priest-Willamont, Capital Radio News.
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5: Gold is selling at $4,333 an ounce. One Australian dollar is buying 71.43 US cents and 12,593 Indonesian rupiah. Dane Rampey will captain the Sydney Swans against Fremantle in Friday's preliminary final. The 36-year-old replacing Callum Mills, who's out for the rest of the season with an ACL injury. Tickets for the blockbuster match are now on sale for Dockers members. And Alexander Zverev has won the US Open men's singles tournament, defeating American Ben Shelton in 4 sets. That's the latest 6IX News update. I'm James Wybrow from the Capital Radio Newsroom.
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8: Let's check this forecast today. 24 degrees, we can see it's magnificent. Warming up, stepping up to 27 tomorrow, Wednesday. Sunny and 30, incredible. And Thursday, 26 degrees. 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

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G'day, it's Dean Clares here with a 30-minute music marathon Monday morning, thanks to Providence Lifestyle Resorts. Coming up soon, a promise from Steely Dan, way back. That first album, Can't Buy a Thrill, is on the way. Why is Robert Palmer wearing a nappy this morning? We'll find out within 10. But Natalie Cole first in the pink Cadillac. Here she is on the Mitchell Freeway. Forever Classic 6IX.

0: Forever Classic 6IX and Dean Clare's Good Morning Chisel, one of the peaks of an incredible career for the genius, the songwriter himself, Don Walker. Chisels, Kay Sarn and Robert Palmer with UB40. And I'll be your baby tonight. It's Claire's here with a 30-minute music marathon wrapped up in style thanks to Providence Lifestyle Resorts, an innovative concept in over 50s resort living, providencelifestyle.com.au. I was in Frio having a bit of lunch on Saturday and the place was buzzing and there's purple everywhere and signage because people are really pumped up, of course, after that huge win against Geelong the night before. But the prime spot in Frio on Saturday was just outside Geno's there on the Cappuccino Strip, because you don't get much more Frio than Geno's on South Terrace. And the news reporters were all lining up to get their little bits to camera there and then going around and talking to people as well for the Saturday night news. We will see what happens Friday night, late afternoon for us here in Perth. It's Sydney and the Dockers in a prelim final at the SCG. Looking forward to that. Coming up shortly, a Californian-born singer-songwriter who now calls Australia home. She's on the way next.
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0: Forever Classic 6IX and Claire's in for Tim Lawton again this week. Hey, tomorrow morning, the Classic Breakfast, Nat and Westo are going to be talking about autographs. I might get theirs, actually, because tomorrow after 7, 9484 1080, get involved and tell us about the celebrity autograph. Something incredible, something really left of centre that you've obtained over the years. Maybe someone else got it for you. They waited outside a hotel or outside a gig. You might win the Caller of the Week prize, a mixed six-pack of Sandalford's wonderful 1840 range of wine. Beautiful, worth over $200. 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

0: On Monday morning in Perth, it's Clazzy here, in for Tim Lawton here at Forever Classic 6IX with some great music on the way. In fact, thanks to Providence Lifestyle Resorts, got another 30-minute music marathon for you, including The Police from that first album way back in 78, Atlantis D'Amour. It's Soul Man Paul Young.
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13: 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I'm Caitlin Lewis.

0: A Perth father and his two children have been found dead in Bali. The 56-year-old man and two children aged 4 and 6 were found dead in a Kuta home on Sunday morning. Officers are investigating the cause of death with autopsies now underway. The Department of Foreign Affairs and Trade has confirmed it is providing consular assistance to the family. The major parties are warning One Nation's proposed migration cuts could lead to a recession. Nelson Scott reports.
1: One Nation has pledged to overhaul the temporary migration system by cutting around 750,000 student, skilled and family visas over 3 years. The policy would ultimately see net migration capped at 130,000 people per year. Taking to social media, party leader Pauline Hanson argues voters are fed up with housing shortages and strained public services.
2: We will take back control of who comes here and how many we accept.
1: But senior Labor MP Patrick Gorman claims cuts of this magnitude would send the economy tumbling.
3: This policy is terrible and it will result in business closures.
1: The opposition argues the idea is uncosted, could result in recession, and is inconsistent with the minor party's previous proposals.
0: And WA's first dedicated children's hospice will open its doors next month. The seaside facility in Swinburne will provide around-the-clock specialist care, end-of-life care and bereavement support. It includes 7 bedrooms, 3 family suites and private outdoor areas. Perth Children's Hospital Foundation Chair Ian Campbell says it's one of the best hospices in the country.
4: Now a 6IX finance update.
0: Gold is selling at $4,350 an ounce. One Australian dollar is buying 71.56 US cents and 12,605 Indonesian rupiah.
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0: Sydney veteran Dane Rampey will captain the Swans in their preliminary final in the absence of injured skipper Callum Mills. The decision to select Rampey was made by Mills, coach Dean Cox and club leaders. The 36-year-old says he's grateful to be running out onto the SCG on Friday night.
6: As you can expect, probably a month ago, it was kind of not looking to... We weren't sure what was going to happen, I guess, with the team and with the club and with the players. And I guess to be here and challenging in a prelim is just something, you know, particularly being at the back end of my career, I'm really, really grateful for. So I think that's the overriding emotion.
0: That's the latest 6IX news update. I'm Caitlin Lewis from the Capital Radio Newsroom.
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7: Today, beautiful, 24 degrees, stepping up to 27 degrees tomorrow. Wednesday, even hotter, 30. Amazing, isn't it? And Thursday, 26 degrees. 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

It really is hard to believe just a few years before Live Aid, George Michael was out sort of busking, singing Elton John songs, trying to work out with his mate Andy Ridgeley what they were going to do. That was pre-Wham, of course, and then the rest is history. I Won't Let the Sun Go Down on Me, George, along with Elton John at Forever Classic 6IX. Speaking of great English singers, a teenage Steve Winwood with the Spencer Davis Group is on the way, and The Police First. Can't Stand Losing You at Forever Classic 6IX inside a 30-minute music marathon, thanks to Providence Lifestyle Resorts.

0: Forever Classic 6IX and the very smooth Roxy Music, Brian Ferry. And more than this, that beautiful 80s sound there, wrapping up a 30-minute music marathon this morning. Thanks, of course, to Providence Lifestyle Resorts. 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And we're going back to the mid-80s, smack bang in the middle of the decade, 1985 today. From 12, your classic countdown today for ABBA Caravans. Got some great music on the way, which we'll preview for you really soon.
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0: Hey, this is Forever Classic 6IX. Michael Jackson, The Way You Make Me Feel, and The Boys Fielding Its Slips from Sherbet. Daryl Braithwaite's The Wicket Keeper. How's that? From the How's That album all those years ago. Brad Pitt's new movie is called Heart of the Beast. In cinemas September 24th, and Nat Westo and The Classic Breakfast giving you the chance. Make sure you're listening throughout the week to win the in-season double pass thanks to the NRC agency. And, of course, if you get involved in the show, on Friday you might be the caller of the week. Win that prize, the mixed six-pack of Sandleford's wonderful 1840 range of wine. 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Worth over $200, that pack. So get into it. Nat and Westo, The Classic Breakfast, back here at Forever Classic 6IX tomorrow morning at 5:30. Don't miss them.
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0: Forever Classic, 6IX, and Dean Clare's in for Tim Lawdon. I tell you what, we'll take some news shortly and then get stuck straight into a mid-80s and 1985 classic countdown for our friends at ABBA Caravans, including the boys who've shocked everybody by announcing next August they'll be in London supporting Harry Styles. I speak of Tears for Fears. And Madonna coming up too. Get more 80s than Madonna. That's on the way. Your classic countdown next.
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4: Partly cloudy and a top of 24 today in Perth. From the Capital Radio 6IX newsroom, good afternoon. I'm Caitlin Lewis. A Perth father and his two children have been found dead in Bali. Chelsea Bowden reports.
5: A 56-year-old man and two children aged 4 and 6 were found dead in a Kuta home on Sunday morning. It's understood the man's wife, who was away at the time, had called for a welfare check before the bodies were found. Officers are investigating the cause of the deaths, with autopsies now underway. Authorities suspect it was a double murder-suicide. The Department of Foreign Affairs and Trade has confirmed it is providing consular assistance to the family.
4: A man has been rushed to hospital following a shark attack in Geraldton. It happened at Glenfield Beach at around 9:45 this morning. St. John's says a man in his 50s was taken to Geraldton Hospital under lights and sirens. And Perth Zoo is celebrating 30 years of their native species breeding program. Brad McIntosh reports.
6: Established in 1996, the program has supported 11 species of Western Australia's most threatened wildlife through breeding, research and release initiatives, with more than 6,000 animals released into the wild to provide crucial preservation for our state's native species. Perth Zoo is the only facility in the world breeding numbats, with more than 325 zoo-born animals released to support wild populations and to establish new populations across Australia. The zoo has also bred and released 1,148 critically endangered western swamp tortoises and reared and released 1,553 white-bellied frogs into the wild. Brad McIntosh, Capital Radio News.
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4: Gold is selling at $4,333 an ounce. One Australian dollar is buying 71.51 US cents and 12,612 Indonesian rupiah.
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4: In the AFLW, Fremantle has won its first ever game in Coburn with a 15-point victory over Essendon. Defender Holly Egan says the team worked well together.
7: I thought that our mids worked really hard, especially trying to stop it from getting into our D50 anyways, but as a backline, we stayed composed and got it out at any opportunity we could.
4: West Coast also won at the weekend, defeating the Brisbane Lions on Saturday at Mineral Resources Park 6-10-46 to 6-5-41. And Irishman Shane Lowry has wowed his home fans, streaking to a stunning 11-shot win to win the Irish Open for the second time in his career. That's the latest 6IX News Update. I'm Caitlin Lewis from the Capital Radio Newsroom.
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8: Let's check this forecast today. 24 degrees, we can see it's magnificent. Warming up, stepping up to 27 tomorrow, Wednesday. Sunny and 30, incredible. And Thursday, 26 degrees. 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
8: Good afternoon. It's all systems go for the first classic countdown for the week. We're going back to a time when Perth was known as Party Town, much of it at the top end of town, sadly using other people's money. We move on. Michael Jackson made an appearance. It was a bit weird on telethon. He didn't perform. And the median house price was $52,000. But musically, 1985, we had six guys with a Perth connection taking the rock world by storm with their fifth album, Listen Like Thieves. Yep, In Excess on the way. The Queen of Soul, Aretha, was back in the charts. Tears for Fears from a huge second album. And Australia's Models first up with an Aussie number one. This is Out of Mind, Out of Sight. The kick off a 1985 classic countdown with Abba Caravans on Forever Classic 6IX.

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1985 on your Monday Classic Countdown at Forever Classic 6IX with Tears for Fears from the album Songs from the Big Chair. That's Head Over Heels. The boys' last album, 2022, was a bit more reflective of some of the hardships that they've been through in life since, and it was their first album in 18 years, The Tipping Point, for Tears for Fears. What a duo. Prince before that with the Raspberry Beret, and we promised the Models first up, and you got it, Out of Mind, Out of Sight, as we do it for ABBA Caravans. Today we're back in 1985. Dave and Annie, Eurythmics, Forever Classic 6IX.

0: 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Yeah, he's a bit of a classic. 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

Forever Classic 6IX. It's so easy to forget with so many great bands around in the 80s in Australia, like INXS and Icehouse and The Oils and Chisel, how many hits Mental Has Anything had. That was one of them. They had 25 top 40 hits. An incredible record. Live it up. INXS, Speak of the Devil. Before that, from Listen Like Thieves, What You Need, and Eurythmics, first to three there. With Abba Caravans, it's your classic countdown from 1985 today, with a song from the Matthew Modine movie, Vision Quest, is Madonna. 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Wait.

0: Rover Classic 6IX and Dean Clares with your classic countdown today, 1985, with Huey Lewis and the News. Right at the peak of their powers, the power of love. Huey Lewis, sadly, his hearing's deteriorated in the last decade or so. So much so he can't perform, he can't sing anymore. He's found solace in fly fishing as a new hobby, which is great to hear, in his mid-70s. We're doing a classic countdown from 1985, thanks to Abba Caravans, Rockingham's longest-running caravan dealership, where adventures begin. Search Abba Caravans to find out more, or just go and see the team at 8 Ambrose Street down there in Rocky. Coming up shortly, we'll find out why Dire Straits were visited by a policeman and recording their Brothers in Arms album.
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0: Urban Classic 6IX. G'day, it's Clarsy here with your classic countdown from 1985, wrapping up with Aretha Franklin. The Queen of Soul was back in the charts in 85 on that Freeway of Love. And Dire Straits, Money for Nothing, they were visited by a policeman whilst recording their Brothers in Arms album at George Martin's Air Studios in Montserrat in the Caribbean. And at one stage, when they were coming up with that song, Money for Nothing, Mark Knopfler apparently said out loud, "Geez, I wish Sting was here to sing this bit." And someone from the crew said, "Sting's on holidays right here in Montserrat." Gave him a call. Stingo came in, did it in one take, of course, because he's a genius. Good stuff. Wrapping things up there. Thanks to ABBA Caravans today, 1985. ABBA, Rockingham's longest-running caravan dealership, where adventures begin, 8 Ambrose Street. 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And coming up shortly, on this day, a very special Meatloaf release. We'll celebrate it next.
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11: Hey, it was on this day in 1993 that Meatloaf released Bat Out of Hell 2, Back Into Hell. What did the first Bat Out of Hell album actually sell? Was it 30, 40, 50 million? I think your guess is as good as mine. It was absolutely everywhere for many years. The new album featured the massive hit single I'd Do Anything for Love, But I Won't Do That. But we will do it today. We're going to play it. Let's mark the occasion. 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

0: Forever Classic 6IX and Dean Clare's this afternoon. Looking forward to getting back into it tomorrow from 9 o'clock as I fill in for Tim Lawden. A lot of fun. And of course, another classic countdown with ABBA Caravans between 12 and 1 tomorrow afternoon. You're in good hands though. Rob Duckworth's on the way with a 30-minute music marathon.
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10: Partly cloudy and a top of 24 today in Perth from the Capital Radio 6IX newsroom. Good afternoon, I'm Caitlin Lewis. The Premier has labelled the deaths of three Australians in Bali as horrific. A Perth father and his two children, aged 4 and 6, were found dead in their Kuta home on Sunday morning. Local authorities are investigating the cause of their deaths. Roger Cook says his thoughts are with everyone impacted by the tragedy.
11: We know that there's a very confronting situation there. This is a very sad, sad situation, and our hearts go out to everyone involved, and we hope that we can get to the bottom of what's gone on here as soon as possible.
10: A man in his 50s has been rushed to hospital after a shark attack in the Midwest. Emergency services were called to Glenfield Beach north of Geraldton just before 10 o'clock this morning. The victim was taken to Geraldton Health Campus with serious leg injuries. And a Curtin University expert says rising rabbit populations are becoming difficult to manage. Good rainfall and a growing resistance to viruses used to cull feral populations are being blamed for the rise. Associate Professor Bill Bateman says natural immunity is proving a major issue for management across the country.
12: We've kind of lost control of our control techniques. We have to do this integrated control where we hammer them with a virus and then follow it up with destruction of warrens.

0: and shooting. But over time, animals become better at dealing with viruses.
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2: The Sydney Swans have named their stand-in captain ahead of their preliminary final against Fremantle. Alex Riddell reports.
4: Sydney veteran Dane Rampey will captain the Swans in their preliminary final on Friday night at the SCG in the absence of Callum Mills, who is out with an ACL injury. Rampey, who has played in four grand final defeats, says he's grateful for every opportunity he gets.
5: To be here and challenging in a prelim is just something, you know, particularly being at the back end of my career, I'm really, really grateful for.
4: The decision to elevate Rampey to the captaincy was made by Mills, coach Dean Cox and club leaders. The 36-year-old conceding the last few weeks have been a rollercoaster.
2: And Alexander Zverev has won his second major tennis title, taking out the US Men's Open. He defeated American Ben Shelton to become the second German man to win the tournament since Boris Becker in 1989. That's the latest 6IX news update. I'm Caitlin Lewis from the Capital Radio Newsroom.
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6: Partly cloudy and 24 degrees today. Tomorrow is going to be mostly sunny. Good day, top of 27 degrees. Wednesday, plenty of sunshine, top of 30. Even warmer. Thursday, plenty of sunshine, 27. And then on Friday, looks like some showers are going to roll in and a top of around about 23 degrees. 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

Forever Classic 6IX. We're in the middle of another one of our 30-minute music marathons, and that's Paul McCartney and Wings. And with a little luck, hello there, Rob Duckworth this afternoon. Nat and Westo, the Classic Breakfast, back on air tomorrow morning. And remember, get on air with the guys for any reason this week. You're in the running for Caller of the Week, and you'll win a six-pack of Sandalford wine from their 1840 range, which is worth about $200. Nat and Westo, the Classic Breakfast, back on air tomorrow morning. Bee Gees and Mark Cohn, they're on the way, but right now, as a part of this 30-minute music marathon, this is Bon Jovi, 6IX.

0: 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They're standing by. Some of them are sitting down, but standing by, 9445-0123. That's 9445-0123. And remember, there's only a certain amount of these packages they can sell. David Bowie and Queen, they're on the way. Also, Otis Redding here at 6IX.
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0: 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Otis Redding has been sitting on the dock of that bay since 1968. Actually, that song was released a month after his sad passing. So that was one of those posthumous releases, as they say. Hello there, Rob Duckworth this afternoon. Nat and Westo back on here tomorrow morning. I know they're going to be talking about, have you got an autograph or a selfie with someone real famous? They had Clarsey on this morning. He's met tons of famous people. So have a think about that tomorrow morning. Famous people, have you got an autograph? Have you got a selfie? Let Nat and Westo know, and then you're going to be in the running for caller of the week at the end of the week. And that's a six-pack of that Sandalford wine from the 1840 range. Nat and Westo, the classic breakfast. 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The mighty Leo Sayer and Rick Springfield. You're going to hear them next.
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0: 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It is the home of the Classic Breakfast with Nat and Westo. Back again tomorrow. Also the 30-minute music marathon. She's my best friend. And another one of those just minutes away. Coming up after our 2 o'clock news and info. So we've got the cars. Got the Style Council. And Backman Turner Overdrive. 30-minute music marathons all day for your workday here at 6IX.
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5: Partly cloudy and a top of 24 today in Perth. From the Capital Radio 6AX newsroom, good afternoon. I'm Caitlin Lewis. A man from Fremantle and his two children have been found dead in their Bali home in what authorities suspect was a double murder-suicide. The bodies of 56-year-old Damien John Shaw and the children aged 4 and 6 were found yesterday morning by police after the children's mother asked neighbours to carry out a welfare check. One Nation claims it will drastically cut Australia's migration intake by cracking down on various visa classes. The minor party has pledged to slash 750,000 student, skilled and family visas over 3 years. The policy also aims to remove around 80,000 people living in Australia illegally. One Nation Treasury spokesman Barnaby Joyce argues the current system is broken.
6: If they are illegal, well, I suppose you do take whatever actions are required to deport them. Otherwise, what's the purpose of the nomenclature illegal? You might as well say they're legal.
5: And WA police have defended their raid of an NDIS-supported home for vulnerable women with disabilities. James Wybrow has more.
7: Reported by the ABC, two support workers were restrained, while three women with psychological disabilities who occupy the home had assault rifles pointed at their heads as police executed a search warrant. The confusion is down to the fact the Belmont residence has two separate homes at the one address, both owned by the same person and one lease for the NDIS home, police intelligence suggesting they were both occupied by a person of interest. A search of the adjacent property led to officers finding methamphetamine, cannabis, drug paraphernalia and weapons, with two men taken into custody. Tyler Burness, the owner of Elora Group, who runs the NDIS home, is calling for compensation for broken doors and ongoing therapy for those involved, as well as acknowledgement from police that a mistake was made. He has so far received none of his requests. James Wybrow, Capital Radio News.
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5: Gold is selling at $4,328 an ounce. One Australian dollar is buying 71.49 US cents and 12,611 Indonesian rupiah.
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5: The Perth Wildcats have filled their roster for the coming season with the signing of NBA veteran Brandon Knight. The experienced point guard has most recently been playing in Puerto Rico. And Dane Rampey will captain the Sydney Swans against Fremantle in Friday's preliminary final. The 36-year-old replacing Callum Mills, who's out for the rest of the season with an ACL injury. That's the latest 6IX News Update. I'm Caitlin Lewis from the Capital Radio Newsroom.
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8: Okay, today partly cloudy, 24 degrees. Tomorrow's going to be gorgeous, mostly sunny, around about 27 degrees. And Wednesday, even warmer, 30 degrees, plenty of sunshine. Thursday's also going to be sunny, top of 27. And then for some reason, I don't know, atmospheric, the showers are going to roll in on Friday and around about 23 degrees. 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

Forever Classic 6IX, it's another one of our 30-minute music marathons. 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I hope you're feeling well. 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Paul Simon coming up, also Eric Burden, but first up, Status Quo.

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0: 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I think we all work hard for our money, and then when we go and try and fill up our cars with petrol, there goes all our money. Price of fuel these days is just amazing. We're going to do something about that. So keep listening to Nat and Westo this week in the Classic Breakfast. They're going to tell you what we're going to do as far as petrol is concerned. On the way, Fleetwood Mac and Blondie here at 6IX.
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0: New wave band and a rock band, but geez, they can do calypso music too. Debbie Harry and Blondie, how good are they? Hey, does anyone have a Debbie Harry autograph? Do you have any autographs from really famous people? That's going to be the talk topic tomorrow with Nat and Westo on The Classic Breakfast. Have you got a famous autograph, or even better, have you got a famous selfie with someone? So they're going to be talking about that tomorrow. Have a think about it. And remember, if you get on air with the guys, you could be caller of the week at the end of the week. Someone is going to win a six-pack of wine from Sandalford Wines from the 1840 range. It's the good stuff. That's worth about $200 just for that six-pack. Nat and Westo back on air tomorrow morning. 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

0: Brother Classic 6IX. It is the home of the Classic Breakfast with Nat and Westo. Back again tomorrow morning, and also the 30-minute music marathon. Another one of those right after our 3 o'clock news update. So Stevie Wonder's in there. Also Split Enz, History Never Repeats, and Graham Bonnet, Warm Ride. That's all on the way. 30-minute music marathon, 3 o'clock news and info. That's coming up next.
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7: It's getting down to 12 degrees in Perth overnight. From the Capital Radio 6AX newsroom, good afternoon. I'm Caitlin Lewis. A surfer has been rushed to hospital following a shark attack in the Midwest. Chelsea Bowden reports.
8: Emergency services were called to Glenfield Beach, north of Geraldton, just before 10 o'clock this morning. A man in his 50s was found with serious leg injuries and rushed to Geraldton Health Campus. He's now in a serious but stable condition. It's not yet known what species of shark was involved. The Department of Primary Industries and Regional Development says it's working with local authorities to coordinate a response.
7: A Perth father and his two children have been found dead in Bali. The 56-year-old man and two children aged 4 and 6 were found dead in a Kuta home on Sunday morning. Police are investigating the cause of death and are treating the case as a possible murder-suicide. The Department of Foreign Affairs and Trade has confirmed it is providing consular assistance to the family. And the Child Protection Minister is travelling to WA's north to look into reports of children living in unsafe conditions. At least a dozen children have reportedly been left living without adult supervision in a South Hedland home, despite repeated warnings to Child Protection. Jessica Stojkovski is heading to the region today. Premier Roger Cook says the department has a difficult job, but he has faith in the system.
9: I acknowledge that DCP work in a very difficult situation with very complex circumstances. They're often criticised for taking children away, particularly Aboriginal children, and in some circumstances and in this situation, criticised for not doing so. But they work in very complex circumstances. We back them and it's important that they be allowed to get on with their job.
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7: The ASX 200 is down 2 points at 8,738. Gold is selling at $4,327 an ounce. And one Australian dollar is buying 71.43 US cents and 12,613 Indonesian rupiah.
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7: Fremantle midfielder Caleb Sarong says they're preparing to face a formidable Sydney side in Friday's preliminary final. The Swans are missing captain Callum Mills through injury, plus 5 suspended players. Sarong says that doesn't make them any less dangerous.
10: They haven't been replaced by guys that haven't played games. They've been replaced by some really senior, good AFL footballers as well. So they're a formidable team, with or without those players that are playing, and we'll be expecting the absolute best. And I feel like they're a club and they're a team that thrive in this time of the year.
7: That's the latest 6IX news update. I'm Caitlin Lewis from the Capital Radio Newsroom.
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0: partly cloudy and 24 degrees. Tomorrow is going to be mostly sunny with a top of 27. Wednesday, even better, plenty of sunshine, top of 30 degrees. Thursday, just a little cooler, plenty of sunshine, top of 27. And Friday, a little bit of a change, down to 23, and we've got some showers. 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

The Rolling Stones saying, "Let's Spend the Night Together." 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

0: Now there is a song from one of the biggest live albums of the 70s. Frampton Comes Alive and Show Me the Way. Hello there, Rob Duckworth this afternoon. I hope you're feeling well. It's 6IX 1080 on the AM dial, 105.7 FM North and South. And you can also get us on your smart speakers too. I've been seeing ads on TV for the new Brad Pitt movie. It's called Heart of the Beast. I tell you what, it looks great. Nat and Westo, they're going to give away double passes to Brad Pitt's brand new movie tomorrow morning on the Classic Breakfast. You might like to tune in for that. And also everything else that they do on the show. Cher and Australian Crawl, they're coming up next here at 6IX.
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12: 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We've had a crash in Cottesloe affecting Curtin Avenue in both directions at Salvado Street. A crash as well in Naranda, Reed Highway westbound after Malaga Drive. And a third crash in Seville Grove has Armadale Road closed eastbound at Ranford Road. Just be extra cautious in all of those areas. 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That's worth pulling over for. And September 15 at participating stores excludes IGA local grocer. This is Julia with the latest Time Saver Traffic.
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0: Australian Crawl, what a great band. Here at Forever Classic 6IX, beautiful people, and they are the headline act at the next 6IX Red Hot Summer Tour. That is at Sandalford Wines, November 14. Such a big show. So you've got Australian Crawl for the first time in 40 years. You've got Men at Work, you've got Eskimo Joe, Birds of Tokyo, Bourbon Crash Opera, also Vicar and Linda Bull, and Ella Hooper. That is quite the lineup. It's all Australian stuff. It's all brilliant. It's at Sandalford Wines on the 14th of November. And if you want more info, you can go to sandalford.com, or I should imagine there is redhottummertour.com.au. 6IX presents it. Elton John and the Steve Miller Band. They're coming up in just a few minutes.
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0: 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You're going to hear these songs. Genesis, Invisible Touch. Macca's going to play that. And also...
1: Mama, Boogie Shoes.
0: Okay, you seen the Sunshine Band, Boogie Shoes. Oh, and Cheap Trick. Don't Be Cruel, the old Elvis Presley song. Macca's on the radio next. Have a great day. I'll catch you tomorrow.
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14: 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Your

0: Current Year 11 student, Jackson also received the Commissioner for Children and Young People's Rising Voice Award and will receive $10,000 to pursue a youth-related initiative of his choice. Brad McIntosh, Capital Radio News.
1: And the New South Wales Treasurer is pointing to WA's attempts to poach off the NRL Grand Final to argue that this state is unfairly getting a better GST deal. The Productivity Commission's inquiry into the distribution of the Goods and Services Tax has begun. Hearings will examine whether distribution reforms introduced in 2018 are effective. Daniel Mookie says Western Australia is using its sweetheart deal to lure extra economic activity.
2: They've been bidding for our NRL Grand Final and they don't even play it. That's an important part of tourism in this state and an important part of event tourism, which we know full well drives a huge amount of activity.
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1: 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Gold is selling at $4,321 an ounce, and one Australian dollar is buying 71.41 US cents and 12,607 Indonesian rupiah.
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1: The Dockers aren't looking at themselves as underdogs heading into Friday's preliminary final against Sydney at the SCG. Midfielder Caleb Sarong says their winning mindset doesn't rely on a home ground advantage.
5: It's a home prelim final for them, so we're the away team. We've got to travel over there in front of their fans, so I'd be surprised if they wouldn't see themselves as favourites. But
1: that's the latest 6IX News Update. I'm Caitlin Lewis from the Capital Radio Newsroom.
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6: 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We've had a vehicle rollover in Cottesloe that has Curtin Avenue closed in both directions between Salvado Street and Princes Street. Emergency services are now on site. Please avoid the area. A crash as well in Naranda, Green Highway westbound after Malaga Drive, and a crash in Seville Grove has Armidale Road closed eastbound at Ranford Road. 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This is Julia with the latest Time Saver Traffic.
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7: Gorgeous day today. Mostly sunny conditions are expected to continue through the remainder of your Monday afternoon and evening, down to an overnight low of 12 degrees tonight. Another sunny day on the way tomorrow. Mercury jumping up 27 degrees. We're expected to get somewhere above 30 on Wednesday. May see a slight chance of a late shower as things become a little unsettled with Thursday, looking sunny as well, heading for a top of 26 degrees. 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

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This is the last week to get your entries in at 6ax.com.au. Nat and Westo will pick out a winner and give them a call on Friday. So make sure you get your entries in. Got some ABBA on after Chris Isaak in his 30-minute music marathon at 6ax.

0: pop by the Mount Henry Tavern in Como on Saturday as Nat and Westo hosted a movie-themed jukebox Saturday night. They were there in their Han Solo and Princess Leia costumes. Nat had the buns on over the top of her ears, which meant that she couldn't hear anything that was going on. And Westo there, well, he shot first, guaranteed. Thank you so much to everyone who came by. It was a fantastic night. Forever Classic 6AX, it's Magga with you. I bring that up because ABBA, Dancing Queen, of course, from the movie Mamma Mia. And what a great tune it was to see the dance floor completely filled when that came on. Let us know what you think our next themed jukebox night should be by going to our website, 6ax.com.au. Expecting some okay conditions over the next few days. 12 degrees the overnight low tonight. Getting up to 27 tomorrow. 30 degrees on Wednesday. Sunny Thursday. Looking at a top of 26. Bit of Mondo Rock on the way after we catch up with the latest Time Saver traffic. What's on in Perth also on the way here at 6ax.
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4: 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We've had a crash in Willerton, Row Highway eastbound at Willary Drive. The right lane is blocked. A breakdown in Guelup, Mitchell Freeway northbound at Arundale Road, and a vehicle rollover in Cottesloe has Curtin Avenue closed in both directions between Salvado Street and Princes Street. Please avoid the area. There's so much to see on Netflix this weekend. The crime thriller The Whisper Man, Season 2 of The Gentleman, and Tyler Perry's Why Did I Get Married Again? What will you discover next on Netflix? This is Julia with the latest Time Saver Traffic.
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0: 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Prelim finals fever has hit Frio, and it's this Friday night that everything is going on after a huge finals win. The Federal Hotel is taking over Paddy Troy Mall again for a live and loud Frio prelim final watch party. The Purple Army can catch the Friday night clash with Sydney on multiple big screens from 5:40, with additional bars, food and drink specials and live entertainment after the game. Tickets are $15 plus a booking fee, with ticketed entry only and no table bookings. And if you can't get in there, Little Creatures Frio is getting around the finals fever with $9 pints of Frio lager from siren to siren, with plenty more going on in the Port City this Friday night, I'm sure. And if too much footy is not enough, the Waffle Grand Final returns to Optus Stadium this Sunday. General admission tickets are on sale right now. Claremont won through this weekend, just gone, against East Perth. They'll be taking on a Peel Thunder team that have been the favourites all year long. Fans can lock in their spot for one of the biggest days on the local footy calendar, with an earlier start time and more fun for families to be had. And if you've got an event going on somewhere around Perth that you want to get the word out for, let us know and we'll help you spread it. Just go to the website and fill out the form on the What's On in Perth page at 6ix.com.au.
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15: It's getting down to 12 degrees in Perth overnight. From the Capital Radio 6AX newsroom, good evening. I'm Caitlin Lewis. Indonesian police are investigating the deaths of three Australians in Bali. A Perth father and his two children were found dead inside their Kuta bungalow yesterday morning. Police are still investigating the cause of the deaths, but say it appears to be a murder-suicide. The Department of Foreign Affairs and Trade has confirmed they're providing assistance to the family. The Shadow Fisheries Minister is calling for a review of the state government's shark mitigation strategy. A surfer in his 50s is in hospital with serious leg injuries after he was bitten by a shark this morning off Glenfield Beach in Geraldton's north. Kiralee Waugh, who's also the local member, says shark mitigation measures in the area fall woefully short.
6: There is no shark sirens north of the Metro Perth area. We don't even have a helicopter based in Geraldton to even consider doing any sort of coastal monitoring as we do see in the summer period in the south.
15: And the Productivity Commission's inquiry into the distribution of the GST has begun. The public hearings will examine whether distribution reforms introduced in 2018 are effective. New South Wales argues the system is broken and delivers an unfair advantage to Western Australia. WA Premier Roger Cook says he'll keep fighting for the state's fair share.
16: The whole situation, quite frankly, is rigged against WA, and that's why you've got

0: night.
1: As you can expect, probably a month ago, it was kind of not looking to, we weren't sure what was going to happen, I guess, with the team and with the club and with the players. And I guess to be here and challenging in a prelim is just something, you know, particularly being at the back end of my career, I'm really, really grateful for. So I think that's the overriding emotion.
0: The game gets underway at 5:40 p.m. local time. That's the latest 6IX news update. I'm Caitlin Lewis from the Capital Radio Newsroom.
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4: 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We've had a breakdown in Guelph, Mitchell Freeway northbound at Erindale Road. The left lane has been closed. A crash as well in Seville Grove has Armidale Road closed eastbound at Radford Road. Please avoid the area. 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This is Julia with the latest Time Saver Traffic.
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5: Conditions expected throughout the remainder of your Monday evening, down to an overnight low of 12 degrees tonight. Another sunny one on the way tomorrow, getting to a top of 27 degrees. Wednesday should start mostly sunny, but there may be a slight chance of a late shower as we hit 30 degrees for the first time in a while. Looking at another sunny day Thursday, top of 26 degrees expected there. 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

Classic 6AX's Nat and Westo back in the Classic Breakfast tomorrow morning from 5:30. 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I remember I got Sean Pollock from the South African cricket teams once. 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

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We'll get on some Creedence Clearwater Revival and Heart after Daryl and John. 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

0: 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It is Mac with you. I feel sick that I haven't mentioned this yet.
1: Go the Dockers!
0: Wolfie time! Yes, the button was pushed on Friday night. A little bit late, but that's all right. We'll let them offer it. It still helped get us over the line over Geelong. Prelim finals against Sydney in Sydney this coming Friday night. If we make it through, this town is going to be bleeding purple for 7 days. And let's hope that they absolutely crush those Sydney siders, hey? That'd be nice to see. Good weather this week coming our way, expecting tops of 30 degrees by Wednesday. Looking sunny across the board, temps hovering around that mid-20 mark. We'll get to some 10cc very soon. Plus, Nan Westo made a call to a woman named Donna after 8 a.m. this morning. Find out why that is very soon here at 6AX.
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5: 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Still working on that crash in Seville Grove that has Armidale Road closed eastbound at Ramford Road. Emergency services are now on site, but traffic is very heavy in the area, so best to give that one a skip altogether if you can. 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

0: You Go Go, Forever Classic, 6IX. It's Macca with you for a Monday drive home. 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
0: Congratulations, Donna. Airfares over to London. Tickets to see Duran Duran October 31 at the O2 Arena. And $5,000 spending money is all yours. Thanks to the Boab Tavern and the Craigie Tavern. 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

0: 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Gonna get on some Jay Giles Band very soon. And Thelma Houston.
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14: It's getting down to 12 degrees in Perth overnight. From the Capital Radio 6IX newsroom, good evening. I'm Caitlin Lewis. A Perth father and his two children have been found dead in Bali. The 56-year-old man and two children aged 4 and 6 were found dead in a Kuta home on Sunday morning. Officers are investigating the cause of death, with autopsies now underway. The Department of Foreign Affairs and Trade has confirmed it is providing consular assistance to the family. A man has been rushed to hospital following a shark attack in Geraldton. It happened at Glenfield Beach at around 9:45 this morning. St. John's

0: Health insurers are backing a federal government effort to rein in the price of seeing some medical specialists. The promise from Health Minister Mark Butler follows analysis showing Australians paid more than five times the benchmark price for a visit to a specialist on more than a million occasions last year. Private Healthcare Australia Chief Executive Dr. Rachel David says something has to be done to turn around the current trend.
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0: In the AFLW, Fremantle has won its first ever game in Coburn with a 15-point victory over Essendon. Defender Holly Egan said the team worked well together. While West Coast also won at the weekend, defeating the Brisbane Lions on Saturday at Mineral Resources Park 6-10-46 to 6-5-41. That's the latest 6IX News Update. I'm Caitlin Lewis from the Capital Radio Newsroom.
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3: 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We've had a crash in Balcatta, Reid Highway westbound before Erindale Road, the right lane is blocked. A crash as well in Seville Grove has Armadale Road closed eastbound at Ramford Road. Emergency services are now on site, please avoid the area. 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This is Julia with the latest Time Saver Traffic.
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4: Gorgeous day today. Mostly sunny conditions are expected to continue through the remainder of your Monday afternoon and evening, down to an overnight low of 12 degrees. Not another sunny day on the way tomorrow. Mercury jumping up 27 degrees. We're expected to get somewhere above 30 on Wednesday. May see a slight chance of a late shower as things become a little unsettled with Thursday looking sunny as well, heading for a top of 26 degrees. 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

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Ian Moss right after MJ. Don't stop till you get enough.

0: Billy Joel. She's always a woman to me. Forever classic. 6IX. Macca with you. Getting you through a Monday afternoon drive home. Aaron Chilcott's in after seven with Forever Classic. Nice to get you through a Monday evening. Some Joe Cocker on the way, Chris Palmer, some Eddie Money as well. Looking forward to another big 30-minute music marathon coming your way after 7 o'clock this evening, heading towards an overnight low of 12 degrees tonight. Clear conditions expected throughout the remainder of your Monday. Another sunny day on the way tomorrow, max of 27. Getting up to 30 degrees on Wednesday. Should be a mostly sunny morning, but getting up that high in these conditions, yeah, a little bit unsettled probably in the evening. May see a slight chance of a shower there. Back to sunny conditions Thursday, a top of 26 degrees expected. Some commitments on the way, plus Candy Staten's on the way as well at Forever Classic 6IX.
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0: Andy Staton, Young Hearts, Run Free, Forever Classic, 6IX, the home of the classic breakfast. Nat and Westo back at you tomorrow morning from 5:30. Going to be talking about autographs tomorrow. Give us your best autograph story. I think I mentioned earlier on that I managed to grab the autograph of Sean Pollock from the South African cricket team when they were over here, probably back in 2007 kind of area. At the Wacker, one of the test matches at the Wacker. Yeah, I think it was 2007. Great, a long time ago, I can't remember. Almost 20 years, Jesus. If you've got a great autograph story, let Nat and Westo know tomorrow morning or on the Facebook page, and you can be their caller of the week and score yourself that mixed six-pack of 1840 range wine from Sandleford, valued at $200. Plus, also this week coming up, got more details about how we can help you battle the cost of living, which is again continuing to rise because of those rising petrol costs. We thought they'd go down, but no, they're back up again. We'll see if we can't help out with that coming up very soon. Nat and West are going to have more details about that this week. Make sure you tune in to the Classic Breakfast. They're back tomorrow from 5:30. 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

0: Perth's Forever Classic, 6AX, that's going to do it for me for a Monday evening. Aaron Chilcott's in after 7 with Forever Classic Nights. Going to get on some Robert Palmer. And also on the way, some John Waite. Enjoy the rest of your Monday. I'll catch you tomorrow afternoon from 4. Goodbye.
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Forever Classic Nights, still going with our 30-minute music marathon. In fact, if you can hang tight, I'll get INXS playing shortly, the Eurythmics and the Hooters too. And there was talk a few years ago about a Madonna movie being made based on her life. Budget issues got in the way though, and it was called off. But there's some buzz around the idea again. Madonna now.

0: Forever Classic Nights with the Hooters in a 30-minute music marathon. A band that named themselves after a musical instrument they were using. They told Molly Meldrum on Countdown many years ago how they came up with the name.
1: So portable, just take it anywhere. And so first this guy called it a Hooter, and then we were looking for a name for the band, and that was it. You know, it was just something you wouldn't forget.
0: And suddenly they were the Hooters. The late Bonnie Tyler plays next.
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0: 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On the way after 8 o'clock, it's another 30-minute music marathon with Wang Chung. 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

Forever Classic Nights on the station that's not only famous for our 30-minute music marathons like this one, but also for our epic superstar experiences. Over the last few weeks, we've been putting names down on our standby list to see either Bryan Adams in Paris or Duran Duran in London, and this morning it was Donna who got the winning call. She chose the Duran Duran option, and a great time in London awaits with her daughter Candace. Our 30-minute music marathon continues with Wax soon, and here's Spandau Ballet. So

0: Half an hour without a single ad, and we do it every hour. The 30-minute music marathons live here during our Forever Classic nights. It's Aaron Chilcott. Great to have you along. Judge on The Voice, Richard Marx plays for us soon, Fleetwood Mac as well, and a Diana Ross song that features Barry Gibb of the Bee Gees playing after The Police.
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0: Forever Classic Nights, a 30-minute music marathon with Richard Marx on this September the 14th. And it was this day back in 1956 that a pretty big technical advancement happened. The company IBM introduced the RAMAC 305, which was the first commercial computer to have a hard disk with magnetic disk storage. It weighed over a ton. It was about the size of two large fridges put together. And here's my favourite part. It was only capable of holding about 5 megabytes, which is roughly the size of one single photo that you'd take on your smartphone. Let that sink in. We've come a long way with computers in the last 70 years. Let's hear from a former Beatle, John Lennon, on the way.
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Hope your day was a good one. Denise Williams on the way, Billy Joel and UB40. Also a track from Barnsley's Soul Deep album out of the 90s. It's a song from the 60s that was also done by Marvin Gaye and Diana Ross in the past. That's going to play after a bit of Neil Diamond right now.

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1: One should express what one feels and what one feels inside one's soul as an artist, and I just try and express life as I see it, and certainly sensuality and sex is a great part of our lives. We don't like to speak of it too often. It seems better if it's done quietly, but I don't mind recording about it.
0: Stick around for Ice House. 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

0: 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Rick Astley. 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

Forever Classic Nights with Aaron Chilcott, popping away the ads for half an hour as we do a 30-minute music marathon. Looking forward to getting on Dragon and Dave Edmonds after we go back to the turn of the 80s. The year 1980, Empire Strikes Back, The Shining and Raging Bull were all showing at the movies, and 1980 was also when the Eagles released this track on their Long Run album, Forever Classic Nights.

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Oh, that glorious feeling of letting one song run into the next. There's no stopping when we do our 30-minute music marathons, Forever Classic Nights. And it was Roald Dahl Day yesterday. The famous author would have turned 110 if he was still alive. Sadly, he died in 1990, but geez, I used to love his books. From the BFG to Matilda, Charlie and the Chocolate Factory, The Twits, The Witches. Got Elton John playing soon, and Clarence Clemens and Jackson Browne right now.

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0: Devo, Forever Classic Nights, a 30-minute music marathon, another one to look forward to after 11 o'clock tonight. And speaking of whipping it, there's a new report out and Australia is falling behind when it comes to productivity growth. This was in the news today. It places us well behind similar countries to ours and we're apparently heading for our worst ever decade of it. Productivity has fallen every year since 2020. Brant Black is the chief executive for the Business Council.
1: Career improving their productivity performance over five-year, six-year period by about 11 to 12%. The United States has gone forwards by almost 10%. Even New Zealand has gone forwards by about 3.5%. Over the same period, Australia went backwards.
0: It's a bit like sitting in a parent-teacher interview and being told that we're not getting our work done in class. Let's hear from Phil Collins on the way.
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0: 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Aaron Chilcott here, feeling another 30-minute music marathon coming. To the Jacksons. The Boss. And we'll express some Madonna.
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0: Forever Classic Nights with Aaron Chilcott. Monday is now behind us, but if you didn't get the chance to learn anything new today, let's change that now. Nightly nudge of knowledge time, and a study has shown that we remember dreams more vividly when we sleep badly. Research suggests that if we have a rough night's sleep and wake up multiple times throughout the night, you're more likely to recall the content of the dreams that you had. You're also more likely to remember a dream when you've woken up from one. And on that note, I'm out of here. Not sure whether to say sweet dreams to you now, because surely you'd rather have a solid sleep. That'd be my preference. There's a 30-minute music marathon starting next, and I'll catch you tomorrow night from 7.
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A hustle here and a hustle there, New York City is the place where they said he'd be.

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13: Mostly sunny, no rain and a top of 27 degrees for Perth today. From the Capital Radio 6AX newsroom, I'm James Wybrow. The Federal Energy Minister is playing down the chances of a new reduction to the fuel excise despite the surging cost of petrol. The price at the pump is expected to rise in the coming weeks due to surging oil prices triggered by the Middle East conflict. Chris Bowen says the government has no immediate plans to cut the excise. In other news, Consumer Protection is taking action against unauthorised short-stay property listings. It's emerged that one in seven of WA's short-term rentals are listed by tenants, most of whom are subletting entire properties. Consumer Protection Commissioner Trish Blake says such listings may breach lease agreements and landlords can carry out simple online checks and report unauthorised sublets for investigation.
14: You can simply pop the address into the online register that we have and that will tell you whether you're property has been registered or not.
13: The City of Perth faces a fresh formal inquiry into severe governance failures and fractured working relationships. Local Government Inspector Tony Brown warns the probe could lead to the dismissal of the council or individual members. The inquiry will take about 3 months and cost about $120,000. It's being undertaken following confidentiality breaches, administrative infighting and the suspension of the City's Chief Executive. Perth Lord Mayor Bruce Reynolds says he welcomes the inquiry, saying he supports independent oversight of the council. A new direct debit payment options for vehicle registrations are now available in WA. Caitlin Lewis reports.
7: The expansion of the Department of Transport and Major Infrastructure's Vehicle Registration Direct Debit Scheme now includes 3, 6 and 12-month direct debit payment options. The government has announced the new options are available to new and existing customers in addition to the current 1-month direct debit payment option. It has also expanded eligibility for direct debit vehicle registration payments since the introduction of the existing 1-month option, making them available to organisations and heavy vehicles as well as light vehicles. More information about the program can be found on the state government's website. Caitlin Lewis, Capital Radio News.
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13: Gold is selling at $4,298 an ounce. One Australian dollar is buying 71.36 US cents and 12,596 Indonesian rupiah. Fremantle midfielder Caleb Sarong says they're preparing to face a formidable Sydney side in Friday's sold-out prelim final. It comes as Sarong is preparing to come up against his brother Jai in the clash, but says there won't be any brotherly love during the game. And the AFL is putting clubs on notice about secret deals ahead of the trade and free agency period, the league writing to all clubs to remind them of the regulations. That's the latest 6IX News update. I'm James Wybrow from the Capital Radio Newsroom.
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16: Mostly sunny, a top of 27 today. Tomorrow, mostly sunny and 30. Thursday, sunny, 26. And then by Friday, showers and 21. Currently 14 in Redhill and 15 in Hammy Hill.
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16: on 6IX. And away we go for a Tuesday, and fortunately not suffering any bowel incontinence.
17: Yeah, because right. You've heard about this Hyrox competition.
16: Yes.
17: And I saw a story pop up on Perth Now, and I wish, before looking at the article, I'd seen the message at the top, which said the article contains graphic images.
16: Yes, so there's the Aussie world record champion. And she's kind of pushed herself to the limit, and she's had a little bit of bowel incontinence all down her legs. It's all over the gear. They've had to do a deep clean overnight, so before any other people sort of touch the stuff the next day. But interestingly, you can't spit or litter or do a thing called a snot rocket, but bowel incontinence is okay.
17: Yeah. I'm not sure I'd want to come second after her.

0: 5:39, Forever Classic 6AX with Nat and Westo, the classic brekkie for Fox Removals. And Friday, someone who's been part of the show, Nat, on the phone, 9484 1080, or on Facebook, will be deemed the caller of the week and get a mixed six-pack of Sanford's 1840 range of wine worth over $200.
1: Very nice.
0: Just for being part of the show.
1: Easy peasy.
0: So today we'll be discussing at around about 7 o'clock your best autograph story. So looking forward to that. And yesterday, well, the debate raged. Should we be washing new clothes before wearing them?
1: Nope.
0: Yes. Nope. Lynn from Lynnwood.
2: Oh, you have to wash them. I'll tell you why. A friend of mine was in the material industry and they put so many dyes, so much preservatives in sheets and pillowcases and clothes to get them looking nice and stiff when you buy them, that it can affect your skin. The dyes can also run if you don't wash something first. You can end up looking with purple patches all over you.
0: That's a doctor supporter anyway, so purple all over.
1: Purple would be perfect, but if I get brown coloured sheets, I won't have to worry about sunbathing. I'll just rub myself along my sheets which haven't been washed out of the packet and I'll end up with a beautiful tan.
0: Nat, you're firm. You're not washing new clothes before you wear them.
1: Nope.
0: Let's hit Cloverdale. Dave?
3: I'm a straight out the packet, chuck them on me bum person.
1: Thank goodness I am not alone. I'm feeling very lonely and I'm getting clothes shamed. I don't get it though, right? Because a factory, it's made by machines.
0: Yeah.
1: So they're not going to be going to the toilet and not washing their hands. They're not going to be picking their noses anyway, are they?
0: Well, look, enjoy that one, Nat, because it's the only one that you've got, unless Adam in Belden disagrees. Mate, should we be washing new clothes before we wear them?
4: In some countries, I've been told that the packaging and the containers are sprayed with insecticides to ensure that there is no transfer of bugs into the country. So the material that you could be putting straight onto your skin could actually contain insecticides.
1: But I see that as an advantage, Adam, because then I'm not going to get bitten by mosquitoes.
0: Today, should we be washing new clothes before wearing them? Your best mate, Shay, and I, yes. Several other people, yes. You're a firm no. Want to go?
1: Stacks on Foster, isn't it, this morning?
0: A little bit of Facebook here. Lyndall, yeah, I wash everything new before wearing or using them, even the dog's jumpers. Mima, most definitely I wash everything that's new before wearing them. Colleen, definitely washed, as clothes are stored in the formaldehyde for shipping and it's not good in your skin or lungs.
1: Oh, at least I'll never die, will I? With thalidomide.
0: What? Not thalidomide, formaldehyde. Very different. Let's just extract ourselves from that. We've got Lavinia from Yanchep
1: here,
0: aka your mother.
1: Here we go.
0: I'm assuming you've called about the should you wash things when they're new before you wear them debate, Lavinia?
5: Yes, it is. And I'm sorry, Nat. I must agree with Shay, because when you go into Best and Less or wherever it is you buy your undies from, how many other grubby hands have been all over your knickers and things?
1: Why are we just concentrating on the knickers? How did that come into
0: it? Because you're not washing them.
1: It's basically all clothes.
0: Yeah, all clothes. But if it's going next to your skin, especially that region, feels like they should get washed before they go on you.
1: Whack them straight on, Mum. You obviously didn't bring me up correctly, because I've never washed clothes before I put them on the old bod.
5: But you should do. Which is why you're probably not as healthy as your mother.
1: All right, here we go. So you didn't bring me up correctly, and you didn't bring my brother Graham up correctly, because he texted me before and said he never washes new clothes, nor does he wash before they go
0: on. Do you know why? Because your mother spoilt you and she did it all for you, and now you've both grown up useless and ungrateful.
5: Yeah. Thank you, Westo. Exactly right. If you put your sheets on straight from the package, they've got all those horrible folds all over them.
1: By the time I get my hefty backside in there, I soon uncrease those creases, young lady.
0: Let's grab one last call. Linda from Safety Bay, which side of the fence are you on?
6: I'm with you, Nat.
1: Oh.
6: I never watch anything new. I've done it all along and nothing's ever happened.
1: Thank you so much. Linda, I know you're never supposed to ask a lady her age, but what vintage are you?
6: 70.
1: So you've lived 70 years without washing any item of clothing that you've bought, and you're still healthy and kicking goals, mate.
6: Since I was 18.
1: Right, there we go. Case closed, Linda. Thank you very much. I think we've won this discussion.
0: You've got one.
1: I've got two, and Linda has lived many years without washing new clothes. So
0: Linda hasn't lived as many as your mum, Lavinia.
1: Don't care. The last person we're speaking to on this issue is Linda, and she does not wash new clothes. So, Linda, thank you, my love.
6: Okay. You have a good good day.
1: You too. I needed your support.
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9: 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Checking the roads, and we have some traffic signals blacked out across Kelmscott, so if that one's affecting you, slow down and give way to your right. Otherwise, emergency works are underway in Balcatta, Wanneroo Road northbound at Amelia Street. The left turning lane is closed, speeds are down to 40 km. For children, fighting cancer is one thing. 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This is Julia with Time Saver Traffic every 15 minutes.
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11: I really love Duran Duran.
1: So you are indeed going to Duran Duran in London with a plus one. Who are you going to be taking, Donna?
11: Oh, my daughter, Candace.
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1: Matt, have you been to Hoyt's in Carinut, the Lux section?
0: No, I haven't.
1: Do yourself a favour, mate.
0: Yeah?
1: Schmicko. I didn't think I was going to get in there. It's that posh. But I did. Weekend, I went and saw Sandra Bullock and Nicole Kidman's new movie, Practical Magic 2.
0: Mm-hmm.
1: Great movie, by the way. If you love the first one, I know Brett talked about it last week.
0: Oh, in Brettflix. Yeah.
1: If you love the first Practical Magic, you're going to love the second one. It was great. You know what? Anything that Sandra Bullock's in, I'm going to watch.
0: And Lux is Lux, by the sounds of it.
1: I tell you what. You can just order stuff from your seat. They bring it to you. But they've got, when you recline back so that people can't see you nod off, they've got these little privacy screens so people can't see you sleeping.
0: So it's like you're travelling in business class then.
1: It is, pretty much, mate, except you're in Carinup and then you arrive and you're still in Carinup. But thank you to Lux at Hoyt's in Carinup. It was sublime.
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4: A top of 27 degrees for Perth today, mostly sunny, no rain. From the Capital Radio 6IX newsroom, I'm James Wybrow. The Shadow Fisheries Minister is calling for more sharks to be tagged in the wake of a serious attack near Geraldton. A surfer in his 50s is recovering in hospital after he was bitten on the legs yesterday morning off Glenfield Beach in Geraldton's north. Kira Lee Waugh, who was the local member for Geraldton, says there isn't enough information to know if the strategy is effective.
5: It is about having probably more tags out there, let's be honest. Less than 300, that's not a wide breadth data set. And we know this has been discussed in the fisheries management. If we're making management decisions, science underpinned by data, and they're saying we need more data in the system to make those decisions.
4: Overseas, Arab states have called off a meeting with Iran as Houthi rebels launch fresh strikes on Saudi Arabia. The Tehran-aligned rebels say they struck an airbase in retaliation for hundreds of Saudi airstrikes in recent days. US Vice President J.D. Vance says the Trump administration is following the developments closely.
6: We've been in constant contact with the Emiratis, the Saudis, and others who are affected in the region. So it's something the United States administration is very much on top of. We've also been engaged in direct conversations with the Houthis themselves. So we actually feel like we are on top of the situation.
4: Back home, a popular cafe in Perth Southwest has closed its doors after just 7 months in business. Caitlin Lewis reports.
7: Townhouse Coffee Co. and Cafe announced on social media that they would be shutting up shop, with the owners of the Eaton site calling out the government for not supporting local businesses. On Facebook, the owner said it was a part of their lives and said running a business is hard in the current economic climate. The post went on to say that they haven't received any government support or assistance to help them out in difficult times. Many other local businesses came to the support of Townhouse in the comments of the post, also slamming the government for their lack of support.
4: And a Perth woman killed when a car struck a triathlon club in Canberra will be farewelled on September 21st. 32-year-old Bridie Lee died last month after the car struck the group of five on August 27th. She will be laid to rest at a service in Perth next week.
3: Now a 6IX finance update.
4: Gold is selling at $4,298 an ounce. One Australian dollar is buying 71.36 US cents and 12,592 Indonesian rupiah. Fremantle's Luke Ryan is optimistic about teammate Brennan Cox's availability for Friday night's prelim final against the Swans. Cox has been ruled out with a calf injury. Ryan has told Sports Today his fellow defender should get through today's training session okay, but whether he can force his way back into a winning team is another matter.
8: Just another headache for JL to go through, so yeah, I'd hate to be in his position because yeah, Cox is a star player.
4: That's the latest 6IX News update. I'm James Wybrow from the Capital Radio Newsroom.
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9: 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See website for T's and C's. We have some emergency works underway in Balcatta, Wanneroo Road northbound at Amelia Street. The left turning lane is closed. Meanwhile, traffic signals are blacked out across Kelmscott, so if that one's affecting you, slow down and give way to your right. You won't believe the amount of cars arriving at Toyota dealerships. Big cars, small cars, hybrids, EVs, you'll find the perfect car waiting. Oh, what a feeling, Toyota. This is Julia with Time Saver Traffic every 15 minutes.
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10: Mostly sunny and 27 today. Tomorrow, mostly sunny and 30. Thursday, sunny 26. And then by Friday, showers with a top of 21. 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
9: Good morning. Welcome to Tuesday, the 15th of September. And if it's your special day, you're celebrating another birthday, happy birthday from us.
10: Well, let's get to the birthdays. Born in Cooma, New South Wales, the Snowies. 1952, she's 74 today. Aussie actress Paula Duncan, who was Danny Francis in this show, Cop Sharp. But I think maybe she's more famous for being in this commercial.
11: Got a call from Sue's, our daughter. Something had distraught her. A waiting place in town.
10: Yeah, spray and what?
7: Mate, that is one of the best TV ads. I'm just saying, I could watch that every ad break.
10: Really?
7: Unlike some of the ads that are out at the moment.
10: Well, let's go to the UK when Henry Charles Albert David Windsor was born.
7: Oh.
10: In London in 1984, making Prince Harry 42 today.
7: Oh, happy birthday, Hazard.
10: Is he still a royal?
7: Well, he's not a working royal, but he's still got the title. And okay. He's obviously just recently moved back to England.
10: Oh, and it's going so well. So, Edward Thomas Hardy, also born in London, 1977. He's 49. You may know him as an actor.
7: Yes.
10: Tom Hardy.
7: Yeah.
10: Mad Max, Fury Road, Inception, Tinker Tailor, Soldier Spy, Dunkirk, and, of course, as Bane in The Dark Knight Rises.
12: Oh, you think darkness is your ally? You merely adopted the dark. I was born in it, molded by it. I didn't see the light until I was already a man. By then it was nothing to me but blinding. The shadows betray you because they belong to me.
7: Oh, I like a bit of Tom Hardy.
10: Mm.
7: Rough and ready.
10: Interesting work with his voice there.
7: Mm.
10: Let's go to another actor born in San Saba, Texas in 1946. He is 80 today. Tommy Lee Jones, Coal Miner's Daughter, Batman Forever, Men in Black, US Marshals, Captain America, Lincoln. But again, probably best known for the role that won him the Academy Award for Best Supporting Actor, 1993, The Fugitive.
13: Our fugitive has been on the run for 90 minutes. Average foot speed over uneven ground, barring injury, is 4 miles an hour. That gives us a radius of 6 miles. What I want out of each and every one of you is a hard target search of every gas station, residence, warehouse, farmhouse, hen house, outhouse, or doghouse in that area. 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
10: Still in the world of film, director extraordinaire William Oliver Stone, or just Oliver Stone, born in New York City, also 80 today in 1946, Baby, Midnight Express, Platoon, The Doors, JFK, and of course Wall Street with one of those very famous movie catchphrases.
14: Greed is good. Greed is right. Greed works.
10: Oh, indeed. Now, it was on this day in 1983, Huey Lewis and the News released their album Sports, sold over 7 million copies. Had a bunch of singles off it, all of these. But I thought, we'll go with something a little different. Bit of heart and soul.
7: Oh, nice choice, Westo.
10: I think it had about, you know, 5 hits off it. Had to pick one.
7: You had to pick one, and this is a good choice, mate.
10: That was so big, weren't they?
7: That was huge.
10: Bit of Huey, 9 past 6, 6 AX.

0: Forever Classic, 6AX. It is the classic breaky with Nat and Westo for Fox Removals at 12 past 6 and just one of the five hits that Huey Lewis and the News had off their album Sports, released on this day. Over 7 million copies. It's not a bad effort. Hey, let's talk about...
1: Bicycle.
0: That's right, bicycles.
2: Bicycles?
0: Did you ever try and do the hands-free on the bicycle?
2: Oh, I'm really good at that. I haven't tried it on the motorbike.
0: No, probably not.
2: But yeah, on the pushy, when I was in high school on my Indy 500 racer, yes, mate.
0: Yeah, I think we all did it.
2: Yes, mate.
0: Generally, I sort of tried to keep it off busy roads.
2: Yeah, smart.
0: And strangely, I do not recall ever coming off the bicycle when I was riding hands-free. I came off it plenty of other times somehow.
2: I took the top of my toe off once because I was riding with thongs.
0: Ooh.
2: And my foot slipped straight onto the gravel road.
0: Oh, ouchie.
2: Took the top of my toe off. But anyway, I digress. I don't think I've ever fallen off a bike. I've fallen off a motorcycle.
0: Yeah, that comes with the territory.

0: pedalling along at probably, I don't know, 30-something Ks with cars whizzing past him.
1: He was travelling at 30 Ks.
0: I reckon he was probably, he was doing a decent speed.
1: Fanging it.
0: Yeah, that's,
1: was it one of the electric bikes?
0: No, he was just pedalling along. I don't think it was electric. But, you know,
1: 30 Ks is pretty quick.
0: He wasn't keeping up with the cars, but, you know, let's say 20 Ks, doesn't matter.
1: You're on
0: a bicycle, there's cars, you haven't got your hands on the handlebars, it's already fraught with danger.
1: Oh, kids today, mate.
0: Because you're too busy looking at the phone. So, just a word to the not-so-wise.
1: Yeah.
0: When people refer to hands-free, it's not the handlebars, mate. It's the phone.
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4: 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We've had a breakdown in Welshpool, Orong Road westbound and McDowell Street. The centre lane is blocked. Emergency works are also underway in Balcatta, Wanneroo Road northbound at Amelia Street. The left turning lane has been closed. Speeds are down to 40 k's. 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

0: 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Around about 7 o'clock, we're going to open up the phones asking about your best autograph story. 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
1: Is there anything as cute as a duckling? What's that?
2: Is that a duck?
0: Apparently it's a duck.
1: Great sound effect, mate. Thanks for putting time and effort into that.
0: Oh, well, it's there in the system. I thought I'd just use that one.
1: Sounds like Donald, that one.
0: It does, doesn't it?
1: Not quite angry enough.
0: Mm.
1: Yeah, he's a bit angrier than that, isn't he? That's it. Oh, we don't need the sound effects.
0: When he does
1: We've
0: that.
1: We've got you. Yeah. WA Wildlife are calling out for seasonal volunteers to help care for 900 ducklings. When I first read it, I thought, oh, you take them to your house, just have them in your backyard. But no,
0: 900.
1: That's not correct.
0: No.
1: You'd lose a couple, wouldn't you? Especially if you had cats. The duckling season is underway and they need your help, Westo.
0: My help.
1: To take care of the influx of young birds. So volunteers get stuck in with a range of tasks. Cleaning, not so involved in that one. Preparing food and feeding the ducklets. Now, you do not have to have any experience because they're going to train you on the job. But you need to commit to 3 hours a week or a fortnight for a period of 3 to 6 months. You can do different shifts. You can either start at 10 in the morning for a couple of hours or 5 o'clock in the afternoon for a couple of hours. And it all happens at the WA Wildlife Hostel, which is down there in Coburn. Unfortunately, kids, you've got to be 18 or over. If you would like to be a duckling volunteer, why wouldn't you? Wonder if you get a sash or something. I don't know. Anyway.
0: A ribbon.
1: Email volunteering@wawildlife.org.au and they will get back in touch with you and become a duckling volunteer.
0: What about this duck?
1: That's the one.
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5: A top of 27 degrees for Perth today, mostly sunny, no rain. From the Capital Radio 6IX newsroom, I'm James Wybrow. The Shadow Fisheries Minister is calling for more sharks to be tagged in the wake of a serious attack near Geraldton. A surfer in his 50s is recovering in hospital after he was bitten on the legs yesterday morning off Glenfield Beach in Geraldton's north. Kira Lee Waugh, who was the local member for Geraldton, says there isn't enough information to know if the strategy is effective.
6: It is about having probably more tags out there, let's be honest. Less than 300, that's not a wide breadth data set. And we know this has been discussed in the fisheries management. If we're making management decisions, science underpinned by data, and they're saying we need more data in the system to make those decisions.
5: Overseas, Arab states have called off a meeting with Iran as Houthi rebels launch fresh strikes on Saudi Arabia. The Tehran-aligned rebels say they struck an airbase in retaliation for hundreds of Saudi airstrikes in recent days. US Vice President J.D. Vance says the Trump administration is following the developments closely.
7: We've been in constant contact with the Emiratis, the Saudis, and others who are affected in the region. So it's something the United States administration is very much on top of. We've also been engaged in direct conversations with the Houthis themselves. So we actually feel like we are on top of the situation.
5: Back home, a popular cafe in Perth Southwest has closed its doors after just 7 months in business. Caitlin Lewis reports.
8: Townhouse Coffee Co. and Cafe announced on social media that they would be shutting up shop, with the owners of the Eaton site calling out the government for not supporting local businesses. On Facebook, the owner said it was a part of their lives and said running a business is hard in the current economic climate. The post went on to say that they haven't received any government support or assistance to help them out in difficult times. Many other local businesses came to the support of Townhouse in the comments of the post, also slamming the government for their lack of support.
5: And a Perth woman killed when a car struck a triathlon club in Canberra will be farewelled on September 21st. 32-year-old Bridie Lee died last month after the car struck the group of five on August 27th. She will be laid to rest at a service in Perth next week.
4: Now a 6IX finance update.
5: Gold is selling at $4,298 an ounce. One Australian dollar is buying 71.36 US cents and 12,592 Indonesian rupiah. Fremantle's Luke Ryan is optimistic about teammate Brennan Cox's availability for Friday night's prelim final against the Swans. Cox has been ruled out with a calf injury. Ryan has told Sports Today his fellow defender should get through today's training session okay, but whether he can force his way back into a winning team is another matter.
9: Just another headache for JL to go through, so yeah, I'd hate to be in his position because yeah, Cox is a star player.
5: That's the latest 6IX News update. I'm James Wybrow from the Capital Radio Newsroom.
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10: 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We've had a breakdown in Welshpool, Orong Road westbound at McDowell Street. The centre lane is blocked. Otherwise, Mitchell Freeway southbound moving slowly. Burns Beach Road to Shenton Avenue and Warwick Road to Reed Highway. Kwinana Freeway northbound busy. Mortimer Road to Anchortail Road. 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
0: 6AX 4-day forecast.
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11: Mostly sunny and 27 for today. Tomorrow, mostly sunny and 30. Thursday, sunny 26. And then it backs off by Friday. 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

0: 6:43, Forever Classic, 6IX. It's Nat and Westo, the classic brekkie for Fox Removals. Opening up those telephone lines very soon, actually, looking for your best autograph stories. You could also comment on Facebook, and that gets you in Friday's draw for the Caller of the Week, the Sound of It wine, over $200. There's probably multiple reasons why I'm playing this, but of course, Friday night, very important game for the Dockers.
1: Taking on the Swans at the SCG. Come on, boys.
0: Yeah.
1: Got to and do then it. We'll be in the finals.
0: Or the grand final.
1: Yeah.
0: Oh, yeah. They're already in the finals.
1: Yeah, but it's the semi. You don't want the semi, you want the grand final.
0: Yes. Anyway.
1: Westo.
0: Yes.
1: What's one thing that you know about me that at times can annoy you?
0: That you're a Freo Dockers Nuffy. No, annoys me. So depending on what it is,
1: yeah,
0: you know, like all of the back-end admin stuff, say, that you do for this show, there's a fair bit of attention to detail there, but often in other areas maybe not so much.
1: Especially when I'm listening to you.
0: Yes, or when you're listening to your Chris. No, yeah. I know. There's just, we're talking to you and it's like you're not even in the room.
1: Yeah. No, well, if something's not in my eye line, it often gets missed. And if it doesn't interest me, and if somebody is on the phone to me for more than about 2 minutes, I lose interest. So,
0: and all of that goes really well because, you know, you're saying if it's not in your eye line, and this is an audio medium. So, yes, we talk to you and you're just not there.
1: Sure.
0: So there's that.
1: So, okay.
0: But otherwise, yeah, pretty good. Yeah. Why? Well, why do you ask?
1: Well, because my attention to detail is not always up to scratch.
0: Okay.
1: And you're wondering how it's linking into the Fremantle Dockers. Okay.
0: Yeah.
1: Well, I needed a rain jacket.
0: Right.
1: For when I'm walking the dogs, a little bit of rain around. And I was just sort of flicking through Marketplace. You know, I'm bang up for a bit of Marketplace. And I came across a Dockers jacket. Just a spray jacket on Marketplace, $60. Brand new, never worn, two available. And the seller was flogging them because they were too small for her son and grandson. I suspect that they may not be Australian made because they are not the best quality and they have Australian flags all over it.
0: Yeah,
1: I don't think if you've got a Dockers jacket or merchandise that you need the Australian flag. I think it's...
0: Probably not.
1: You probably don't need that.
0: Unless we're becoming more like America.
1: Oh, please, no. Anyway, drove to this lady's house. And she's an older lady. And she said, would you like to try one on? Do you want us to try my grandson one on? I said, sure, no worries. Look, if I didn't have to do it up and I wanted like 2 inch between the zip... each side of the zip, it would have been perfect. But I said, let me try your son's one on. So it's an XXL. An XXL after losing all the weight that I've lost. So I slipped that on. Yes, it fitted, which is why it obviously did not fit her son. So I thought, righto, it looks new, smelt new, which is very important. So I bought it, $60. Here's the thing. I've worn it twice. And on both occasions, something strange has happened. The first time it happened, I just thought nothing of it, kept on walking. But last week, it happened again. Someone was behind me on the path, and they yelled something out. And I'm like, it was a person's name. And I thought, who are they? Who are they talking to? Because my dogs have both got little name tabs on them. Scully, Sprout, wasn't one of those dogs. It was somebody by the name of Dean. And I thought, what are you calling out Dean for? And they did it again.
0: Right.
1: That's interesting, isn't it? So anyway, I got home, took the jacket off, and I'll stand up.
0: Yeah? Are you going to
1: So that you can see Dockers jacket that I paid $60 on Marketplace for. And if I turn around, you'll see something that I was not aware of when I purchased said Dockers jacket.
0: Oh, yeah, right. There on the back, it says Fremantle Dockers, Dean. Yeah.
1: I have been ripped off by a senior... who neglected to tell me that on the back of the Dockers jacket is her son's name, Dean.
0: Well, you never read anything.
1: Well, no, I don't. So now I need to make my money back. It's cost me $60. Do we know a Dockers fan with oodles of cash called Dean?
0: I think so.
1: Ashley Clarsey.
0: Yep.
1: Ticks all the boxes.
0: Does.
1: Definitely oodles of cash. Definitely a Dockers fan. Definitely first name Dean.
0: Yeah. Might be a bit too large for him as XXL. He's pretty stringy.
1: He is stringy, but you know what?
0: What?
1: I'll tell him I paid $200.
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4: 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We have some debris to watch out for in Murdoch. Kwinana Freeway northbound before South Street, the right lane is affected. Debris as well in Heath Ridge, Mitchell Freeway northbound after Ocean Reef Road. Just be extra cautious in both of those areas. 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
1: Now, there's a bloke mooching around our studio at the moment. Mr. Dean Clares, or Claresy as we like to refer to him. You're filling in a game for Timbo straight after us at 9 o'clock. What in God's name are you doing here before 7?
2: Well, I worked out, seeing I was here all last week, that there's not many people in the building. You guys are very, very busy. So if I get in early, I can steal at least 2 litres of milk. And no one will know. There are no cameras around here.
1: Is that stationery in your pocket?
2: No, something's, I'm just glad to see you. Natty?
3: That old line.
1: No, yesterday after we finished on air, I was catching up with you.
2: Yeah.
1: And we were talking about autographs and stuff. And I was saying, you have just met just about everyone.
2: Yeah.
1: And you've got a little autograph book, haven't you?
2: I've got an autograph book. It's sort of a bulging book. And I did throw through a phase when I was working at a place called SAFM in Adelaide, where I went on my cool stool, as Gary Shannon used to call it. Get off your cool stool, Claresy. Best advice I ever got. Where I stopped getting people to sign. I thought, oh, I don't want to bother them.
1: Yeah.
2: But the book is full of, you know, it's got Gene Simmons from Kiss.
1: Oh!
2: I'm a huge Foreigner fan. So Mick Jones from Foreigner wrote, Just Keep Rocking, You Just Can't Stop.
1: Oh, that's awesome.
2: Robert Cray, the bluesman. There's lots of others. And, you know, a lot of the Aussie acts who would come in, you know. Yeah. Dragon wrote me a personal letter when Bondo Road came out.
1: Really?
2: Yeah, very, very lucky.
1: I met Kate Sobrano talking about local acts. And can I just tell you, she was at the Astor.
2: Right.
1: What a delightful human being she is.
2: Yeah, she's such a professional, but she's lovely, isn't she?
1: Oh, she is fantastic. And I met Kylie Minogue when she was doing Locomotion. So going back to those days.
2: Yeah.
1: At Pinocchio's.
2: Of all places.
1: Of all places, she had a one-night show with just the one song that she just continued to sing repeatedly. And all I had was a Pinocchio's pass to get in.
2: Oh, right.
1: And I said, can you sign this? She goes, but then you won't be able to use it to get in. And I'm like, somehow I think this autograph from you, Kylie Minogue, will be worth more than getting into Pinocchio's again.
2: I think you're right.
0: Although, you know, Kylie's still going and Pinocchio's is not, so that may make the Pinocchio's entry worth more.
2: True. Yeah. People have got stories about their autographs. Can I tell you the very quick story about the one that got away?
1: Oh, yes.
2: When Paul McCartney came to Perth, he and his band were rehearsing at the Astor, and Paul McCartney walked into the room and everyone held their breath. It was so bizarre. And I just didn't have the guts when he came down and shook everyone's hand to ask him for an autograph, because I thought, I want to be that person in the room.
1: Yeah.
2: But I did say, g'day, young fella. And he looked up and he goes, how are you, lad? I can't do a Liverpool accent.
1: Yeah, that's clear.
2: We're a band, not a group. Of course, we're getting people to tell us about their autographs that they did get.
1: Exactly. Yes. Are you a man or a mouse, Mr. Clares?
2: Squeak, squeak. It's a beetle. What are you talking about? Mind you, I didn't wash that hand for about 4 weeks.
0: Nor should you. You should have probably cut it off and preserved it. The hand, that is.
2: Hand.
0: So 9484 1080, or just let us know on Facebook. It gets you in the Caller of the Week draw on Friday for the mixed six-pack of Sandifer's 1840 range of wine worth over $200. Your best autograph story. 9484 1080.
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13: Mostly sunny with some windy conditions for Perth today. Top of 27. From the Capital Radio 6IX newsroom, I'm James Wybrow. The City of Perth faces a three-month, $120,000 formal inquiry into governance failures and ongoing council infighting, set to begin on September 21st. Local Government Inspector Tony Brown warns the probe could lead to the dismissal of the council or individual members following confidentiality breaches and administrative breakdown. Lord Mayor Bruce Reynolds has welcomed the independent inquiry, pledging full cooperation to restore community confidence and rebuild council culture. In other news, a government minister is accusing Pauline Hanson of trying to drag Australia into American-style politics of division. The One Nation leader is facing fresh criticism, this time over comments made on a podcast last year where she described Aboriginal Australians as the most primitive race on earth, claiming they've achieved very little. Labor Minister Claire O'Neill has told Today it's the latest in a trend of Senator Hanson denigrating what makes Australia great.
14: We've got lots of challenges facing Australia, but we're not going to solve them by punching down on things that are brilliant about our country.
13: A new inquiry will look into how Australian children are being radicalised online by pro-terror groups. Online video games will be a core focus of the federal parliamentary probe. Spy agency ASIO says one in five priority counter-terrorism investigations now involves young people. And the Shadow Fisheries Minister is calling for a review into the state's shark mitigation strategy. It comes after a surfer was attacked by a shark off Glenfield Beach in Geraldton's North yesterday morning, leaving him with serious leg injuries. He's in a serious but stable condition. Kira Lee Waugh, who's also the local member, says a review will help identify weaknesses in the strategy.
15: It is about understanding where the investment has gone. We know there's millions of dollars being invested into shark mitigation. Let's have a look at what has been effective and what more can be done.
12: Now a 6AX finance update.
13: The Dow Jones closed at 52,421. Gold is selling at $4,294 US an ounce. One Australian dollar is buying 71.4 US cents and 12,596 Indonesian rupiah. Dockers defender Luke Ryan says Friday's win over Geelong was a product of a positive mindset based on playing defined roles, tackling with intensity and executing fundamentals. He's told Sports Today they'll take the same mentality into this Friday's prelim final against the Swans.
16: But I'm sure we'll have a fair few fans there as well. I think it's going to be a nice day there, and yeah, Friday night lights at the SCG and a prelim. Boys are pumped and Jacks can't wait.
13: And Jake Florenka has taken out Waffle's top award, becoming the first Bulldog to win the Sandover medal this decade. The South Fremantle midfielder averaged more than 27 disposals a game, 5 tackles a match, and kicked 4 goals across the season. That's the latest 6IX news update. I'm James Wybrow from the Capital Radio Newsroom.
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17: 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We have some debris to watch out for. Kwinana Freeway northbound before South Street in Murdoch, the right lane is affected. Otherwise, seeing brake lights, West Coast Highway southbound at Scarborough Beach Road in Scarborough. 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
4: 6AX four-day forecast.
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0: Mostly sunny and 27 today. Tomorrow, mostly sunny and 30. For Thursday, sunny and 26. And then we've got showers on Friday with a top of 21. 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
0: Look, I know it's only Tuesday, but by Friday, somebody that's been a part of the show, whether that's on Facebook or by calling 9484-1080, will have the chance to be the caller of the week and get the mixed six-pack of Sanford's 1840 range of wine worth over $200.
1: It's a nice drop, I can tell you that.
0: It is indeed. There's a few people here that certainly enjoy it. Now, today, autographs. Your best autograph story. Now, we just heard from Dean Clares, who's a bit, like, seriously, he's a bit stalkery. Famous people are around. Boom, he's got the pad and the pen out.
1: But he's met everyone.
0: Can I get your autograph? Apart from Paul McCartney, of course.
1: Well, he didn't get Paul McCartney's. But Springsteen? He went and he saw Springsteen. I remember when we were at the other radio station, Hugh Jackman.
0: Oh, okay.
1: Yeah, yeah. I got a cuddle. He got an autograph, but I got a cuddle.
0: Did you not wash after that?
1: No, to this day. I haven't washed. It's been over 20 years, mate.
0: Actually, we've got a really good one from Caroline and Karamar coming up very shortly. Forever Classic, 6AX.

0: Forever Classic 6AX, it is 12 past 7. Nat and Westo, the classic brekkie for Fox Removals. On the line Friday, Caller of the Week prize, Sandiford Wine. It's worth over $200. Be a part of the show on Facebook or phone 9484 1080, and you're in the draw. So today, it's your best autograph. And Caroline from Carramar, what have you got?
1: I have Rod Stewart's autograph.
2: No.
1: I do. I have a signed football from Sir Rod Stewart.
2: No.
1: Yep. Takes pride of place in my hallway.
2: I thought you were going to say he autographed your skin somewhere and you had it tattooed.
1: No. Didn't do that. No, but I have a football. I'm very lucky.
0: Where and when did that happen?
1: Okay, so very spoiled. I got taken to Las Vegas. Oof. And went to see his show. In fact, I went to see 5 shows in 8 days.
2: Stalker.
1: And then was gifted a signed football, which I have to admit I took back to my hotel in a taxi because I was too scared to walk down the street with it.
2: So you took the taxi home or back to the hotel. Yep. So you left your husband somewhere else and you just took the football back?
1: I let him come with me, I have to say. But, yeah, there was no way I was walking down the street.
2: Just a security. Did you sleep with the football overnight?
1: No, but it was next to the bed because I didn't want to let it out of my sight. And when we brought it back to Australia, it came on the plane with me.
2: That was carry on.
1: Yeah.
0: Did people look at you strangely as though you were sort of like Tom Hanks in Castaway and you'd made best friends with a ball?
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0: 7:26 Forever Classic 6AX. Nat Westo, the classic brekkie for Fox Removals. 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
1: Christine from Stirling, hobnobbing around with important people. You've got a very special autograph, haven't you?
2: I have. I've got a couple of them, actually. Not only Roger Federer.
1: Roger Federer, the tennis player. That's awesome. Yes. Who else have you got?
2: I've also got Michael Mosley and his wife, Claire Babies.
1: Oh, gosh, I love Michael Mosley. Was that when they were here?
2: Yes, it was. I've got both autographs in their books that they did and photo with them too.
1: Oh, yeah, the Fast 800. That's It means even more now he's not around.
2: Exactly. And, I was devastated when he died, but also with Roger Federer, I also got a photo with him too.
1: Oh, and where was the Roger Federer? How did that come about, Christine?
2: Oh, that was Hopman Cup.
1: Oh.
2: And they had the warm-up sessions, and people were allowed to go and sit down and watch them warm up. So, and then afterwards, Roger would come round and sign the flags, and I had little flags, so I got it signed.
0: Right. Was that when they used to have the warm-up court next to RAC Arena?
1: Outside.
2: No, it was inside. It was actually inside the RAC
0: Wow.
2: Arena.
0: Wow, so, fancy. Yeah.
1: I thought you were going to tell us that you went sprinting onto centre court just to get your bits and bobs signed.
2: No.
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5: Mostly sunny with some windy conditions for Perth today, top of 27. From the Capital Radio 6AX newsroom, I'm James Wybrow. The City of Perth faces a three-month, $120,000 formal inquiry into governance failures and ongoing council infighting, set to begin on September 21st. Local Government Inspector Tony Brown warns the probe could lead to the dismissal of the council or individual members following confidentiality breaches and administrative breakdown. Lord Mayor Bruce Reynolds has welcomed the independent inquiry, pledging full cooperation to restore community confidence and rebuild council culture. In other news, a government minister is accusing Pauline Hanson of trying to drag Australia into American-style politics of division. The One Nation leader is facing fresh criticism, this time over comments made on a podcast last year where she described Aboriginal Australians as the most primitive race on earth, claiming they've achieved very little. Labor Minister Claire O'Neill has told Today it's the latest in a trend of Senator Hanson denigrating what makes Australia great.
6: We've got lots of challenges facing Australia, but we're not going to solve them by punching down on things that are brilliant about our country.
5: A new inquiry will look into how Australian children are being radicalised online by pro-terror groups. Online video games will be a core focus of the federal parliamentary probe. Spy agency ASIO says one in five priority counter-terrorism investigations now involves young people. And the Shadow Fisheries Minister is calling for a review into the state's shark mitigation strategy. It comes after a surfer was attacked by a shark off Glenfield Beach in Geraldton's north yesterday morning, leaving him with serious leg injuries. He's in a serious but stable condition. Kira Lee Waugh, who's also the local member, says a review will help identify weaknesses in the strategy.
7: It is about understanding where the investment has gone. We know there's millions of dollars being invested into shark mitigation. Let's have a look at what has been effective and what more can be done.
4: Now a 6AX finance update.
5: The Dow Jones closed at 52,421. Gold is selling at $4,294 US an ounce. One Australian dollar is buying 71.4 US cents and 12,596 Indonesian rupiah. Dockers defender Luke Ryan says Friday's win over Geelong was a product of a positive mindset based on playing defined roles, tackling with intensity and executing fundamentals. He's told Sports Today they'll take the same mentality into this Friday's prelim final against the Swans.
8: But I'm sure we'll have a fair few fans there as well. I think it's going to be a nice day there, and yeah, Friday night lights at the SCG and a prelim. Boys are pumped and Jacks can't wait.
5: And Jake Florenka has taken out Waffle's top award, becoming the first Bulldog to win the Sandover medal this decade. The South Fremantle midfielder averaged more than 27 disposals a game, 5 tackles a match and kicked 4 goals across the season. That's the latest 6IX news update. I'm James Wybrow from the Capital Radio Newsroom.
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9: 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Checking our freeways, Mitchell Freeway southbound moving slowly, Warwick Road to Erindale Road and again at Hutton Street, Kwinana Freeway northbound busy, Thomas Road to Rowley Road and Farrington Road to South Street. Tonkin Highway moving slowly southbound at Reed Highway and Roe Highway needing patience both directions at the Great Eastern Highway bypass. 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
10: Mostly sunny, 27 today. Tomorrow, mostly sunny and 30. Thursday, sunny, 26. And then by Friday, we've got showers with a top of 21. Saturday, down to 19. 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

0: think there's a fair chance that no one in Perth is playing more of the Kinks than Forever Classic 6IX. 7:42, Nat and Westo, classic brekkie for Fox Removals. And off the back of your attendance at the Kate Sobrano gig recently at the Astor, you got her autograph. Mm. It just got us kind of like talking, even in the building. Oh, what's your best autograph story? And of course, Dean Clares has got almost everybody's autograph.
1: He's got a myriad of autographs.
0: Apart from Paul McCartney, who we met, but he was too scared to ask for the autograph. So that's what we're asking about today. Your best autograph story, Jay, from Aurelia.
2: Well, it was 2019 and the other half wanted to go to Comic-Con. And I was like, okay, no worries, we went along. And I'm walking around and there's people over the back wall. It looks like they're signing stuff. And then I'm looking at this guy going, I know you from somewhere. And I walked over and it's Richard Dreyfuss from Jaws.
1: No.
2: And Close Encounters, Third Kind, which is my favourite movie of all time. And nobody's down. And I stood there for about 10, 15 minutes talking to him. And he was telling us about how he lost the glasses, which he reckons someone pinched him, off Jaws, which he had on the movie.
1: Yeah.
2: And but the one that really got me was the Close Encounters one, which, funny enough, he said all the UFO stuff was being directed by people out of the US government and it was freaking him out a little bit. He signed an autograph where he's standing in his lounge room building that mountain that they go to for the UFOs.
1: And oh, yeah, out amazing. Of mashed potato.
2: Yes, and I've got it sitting in my lounge room and he just says, oh, hi, Jay, blah, blah, blah. But it was incredible because nobody was knew who he was. And so I just got to talk to him. It was incredible.
1: Oh, my gosh. So how long were you chatting to him for? About 15 minutes?
2: It's up to about 15 minutes.
1: No way.
2: Everybody was going to the anime people and all that down a bit further the line. And, it was just, I was dumbfounded that it was just Richard Dreyfuss sitting in the middle of Comic-Con in Perth.
0: Did you resist the temptation to drop the line, we're going to need a bigger boat?
2: Yeah, that's a good 1.2. Well, hopefully another close encounter at some stage.
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1: I see what you did there.
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5: 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Checking your freeways, Mitchell Freeway southbound moving slowly, Whitfords Avenue to Erindale Road and Hutton Street to Power Street, Kwinana Freeway northbound busy Mortimer Road to Rowley Road and Farrington Road to Mount Henry Bridge. In the metro area, moving slowly, Canning Highway eastbound at Reynolds Road in Applecross. 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

0: Forever Classic, 6AX. It is Nat and Westo, the classic brekkie for Fox Removals at 7.56, offering up a mixed six-pack of Sandalford's 1840 range of wine worth over $200 as our Call of the Week prize on Friday. And you've just got to be a part of the show to get in the draw. So we've already had a bunch of phone calls on 9484 1080 about autograph stories. Plenty on Facebook as well.
1: Heaps on Facebook. Simon, he got Paul McCartney's.
0: Yeah.
1: Unlike Clarsey.
0: Yep.
1: Mark Knopfler, Bobby Moore, the England World Cup captain. Loads of autographs, only a few selfies. Michelle McKenzie, Dustin Martin. Ooh, a few people would be envious of that signature. Of course, the AFL player. Janine's a Wildcats fan. She's got a ball signed by Wildcats. So's Bernie.
0: Yep.
1: There's heaps. I like Leanne's one. She's got an IOU from Joe Camilleri and the Black Sorrows for $1 million, which she got at the Pen in Mandra. Wonder if she can cash in on that $1 million.
0: Yeah, that's. I don't even know if they're that well paid. Daniel McLennan is obviously a collector and an AC/DC fan.
1: Huge fan. Look what he's got.
0: Well, I can see a guitar there.
1: Yep.
0: That looks like it's signed by several members of the band. He's got Bon Scott on an album with a certificate. I think the guitar, Brian Johnson as well.
1: Oh my!
0: So he's essentially got pretty much the whole band over the decades. Which, you know, when you think about the number of people that have been in and out of that band, that's an achievement.
1: That is a huge achievement. Mm. That'd be worth a bit, wouldn't it?
0: Absolutely. Some killer autograph stories.
1: Daniel got his address on there.
0: Are you going to go do a raid, are you?
1: Maybe.
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